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Hey, what's good, y'all? 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It's Sunday night, Slow G.

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2: Hi.
1: Hi, this is Peggy from St. Louis. I'm calling to send my oral expression to my love, Paul, in Pekin, Illinois.
2: All right, Peggy, what's your message to Paul tonight? What would you like to tell him?
1: I want him to know that I love him and that he's my everything and that I believe in us.
2: All right, Peggy, I got it. I believe in you, too, as well, for what it's worth. I get your calls every week. I know there's so much love there.
1: There's a lot of love. He's my everything.
2: I do have a question about St. Louis.
1: Yeah.
2: Have you been inside the arch? Have you been, like, up and around inside it?
1: Of course.
2: How is it?
1: Amazing.
2: I always wanted to do it as a kid, but it always looks scary.
1: Oh, no. Well, I mean, a little bit. It can be intimidating because, you know, you feel that little bit of sway.
2: Yeah.
1: But it's beautiful, especially the right time of the year.
2: All right.
1: It's nice scenery.
2: I'm going to do it, Peggy, because you said so.
1: Do it. It's a must.

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1: for your slow jamming requests and oral expressions.

0: Everything happens for a reason. I believe you're here tonight for a reason. So whether this is your very first time listening to the show, maybe you just stumbled upon this radio station for the first time, or you've been listening to Sunday Night Slow Jams for decades, I'm glad you're here tonight in this moment. Let's share it together with some great music and amazing conversation.
1: Hey, this is Maddie calling from Traverse City, Michigan. My oral expression goes out to Bird in Frankfurt. I just want to say that we love you, and through all the ups and downs, we're still family.
2: Hi, this is Isaac Guzman Solano Jr. from Southside, Tucson, Arizona. I would like to dedicate this oral expression to my wife, my lover, my lady, Dulce Medellin Hernandez Flores. I love you so much, babe. Yo te quiero mucho con todo mi corazón.
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4: This is Erica. I'm from Riviera Beach, Florida. This is going out to Raphael that works at the El Car Wash on Blue Heron. I just want to let you know you are a king and so, so handsome.
0: All right, there it is. Our phone number is 877-209-0631. 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
1: And we start in Covina, California tonight. Welcome to the show. Who's this?
2: Teresa Solo.
1: Hey, Teresa. And who's on your mind tonight?
2: To my husband, Junior Solo.
1: Okay. And what do you want to tell him?
2: I love you. Happy birthday. Happy late 21-year anniversary. Because you pissed me off that day. So it's a few weeks late. He's right here. He's laughing. Can you say that? Because our anniversary was the 4th.
1: Of course. Let me speak to this man. Yeah, I want to talk to him real quick. Can you put him on the phone?
2: He's right here.
3: Awesome, babe.
2: Talk to him.
3: Hello?
1: Hello, my friend. How are you?
3: Good. How about yourself?
1: Do you need help? Do you need me to send help?
3: Yes, please. That's
1: Hey, I appreciate you guys listening. Congratulations on your anniversary.
3: Thank you. Appreciate you.
2: Thank you. His name is Junior.
1: I got you. Give us a call anytime, okay?
2: Thank you so much.
1: You

0: 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Tonight's show is heard across America and around the world, over 250 radio stations. Try to bring the world together. Everything's so divisive, so divided. People yelling at each other all over social media. Family members not speaking anymore. Look, on Sunday night, can we put our political differences aside for just a few hours and enjoy some jams, some slow jams? Remember some special times? And maybe let's have a civil conversation. Show some love. Drop some dedications. We call them oral expressions. I'll give you our phone number in about 30 seconds.
1: Hey, my name is Stephanie, just calling out of Mitchell, South Dakota. Just want to do an oral expression to the love of my life, Tyson, in Florence, Colorado. I love you, baby, and always know I'm here thinking of you. I miss you, and I'm always in your corner, Daddy.
2: My name is Aaron, Springfield, Illinois. My message is for Tina. Just want to say I love you and listen to some good jams for us, baby.
3: Hi, this is Rosa for calling from San Jose, California, and I'd like to leave a message to my beautiful daughter, Celaya, and my lovely partner, pain in the butt, Mr.
4: Monica, Syracuse, New York, Nathaniel Jones. Good night, Daddy. I love you.
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0: This is Heather Ann Dyson in La Mesa, California. This is going out to Dwayne Wilson in Jamestown, California. Babe, I love you with all my heart. I want to apologize for my little meltdown on the phone. I wasn't getting my words out right, and I just pray you forgive me. Please call me, my love, so we can talk things out. I love you always.
1: Hey, this is Ashley Bogart. I'm calling from Vancouver, Washington. I want to send an oral expression apology to my husband, Zachariah Bogart, from Portland, Oregon. Baby, I love you so much. I'm so sorry I put you through so much stuff.
2: Hi, this is Barbara from Salisbury, Maryland. I would like to make an apology to Mark. I will never reject you, no matter what. Please forgive me and give us another shot. Bye.

0: 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Our phone number is 877-209-0631. Of course, your name. Don't forget your location, your city and state. You can brag on your hometown a little bit and then pour your heart out and drop an oral expression just like this.
1: This is Brianna out of Sacramento, California. This is an oral expression for my man, Tyrell. Just want him to know how much I love and appreciate him, and I miss him, and I can't wait to see him again.
2: Yo, this is Tree Collins, straight out of West Texas, Plainview to be exact. I want to give an oral expression out to my baby, 9 years in the making, K-Weed and Diddy. Love you, boo.
3: Hey, this is Amy from North Palmer, New Hampshire, going out to Tyler in Hudson, New Hampshire, who works at Hudson Lumber and FedEx in Hudson. And I just want to tell him it's great to know him, and I'm so glad he's my friend.
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0: Yo, what up, y'all? This is 112 Q, Mike, Slim, and Deron. Yeah. And y'all, right now, we just hanging with our main man, R-Dub. That's you right. Know him doing it Sunday night slow jam style, all right?
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2: All right, who am I playing it for?
1: You're playing it for my girl Rose, because she's so special to me.
2: Okay, and what's your name?
1: Andrew.
2: Andrew.
1: Call me Danger.
2: Danger. Okay, and where are you guys calling from?
1: Yeah. We're calling from Omaha, Nebraska, baby.
2: All right, man. I love that you guys are listening in Omaha tonight. It sounds like I heard Rose giggle. Is that Rose in the background?
1: Yes, it is.
2: All right. If it wasn't, I just got you in trouble, so I'm glad it was Rose giggling in the background.
1: Nah, they all know.
2: All right. Can I talk to Rose?
1: All right. Yeah.
3: Hello.
2: Rose, are you good tonight?
3: Yeah.
2: Okay, blink twice if you need help.
3: No, I don't need help.
2: I'm just playing.
1: Oh, are you sure?
2: I love both of you guys' vibes tonight. Thank you for listening along in Omaha. I appreciate you both so very much.
3: Yeah.
1: Yeah, that was awesome.
2: You guys have a good one. Enjoy the show.
3: All right, you too.
2: Take care.
3: Thank you.

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1: 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We'll start with Pam in Stockton, California for Johnny. Love you and I miss you, and I'll always be by your side forever and always. From Isabella to Kairos in Loveland, Texas, I love you and I'm thinking about you tonight. And from Shannon to Brandon in Omaha, Nebraska, I miss you so much and love you even more. 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Angel to Robert, who listened to us 5 nights a week in Odessa, Texas. Angel says, I'm listening right now, and I love you, and I miss you, and you're on my mind. Tisha to Chemo in Lansing, Michigan. I love you, even on our worst day. Carlethia to Trey in Lubbock, Texas. I'm sorry for everything. I miss you, and I want to make things right. 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So nice to see a note from Misty and Mikey in Salem, Oregon. She's thinking about you, and she loves you. Keisha to Dennis in Dayton, Ohio tonight. From Kaylin to Tabitha in Danville, Illinois. Alejandra's in Corona, California for Alejandro in Imperial, California. We'll say hello and good night to Athena and Shelby in Bement, Illinois. Thanks for coming through tonight. Our website is slowjams.com. 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We'll check the apology line. Hey, kick off another full hour of tonight's Sunday Night Slow Jams in just a few seconds.

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1: What's up? This Ariel calling out of Longview, Texas. I want to apologize to Sonya Parker in Gatesville. Baby, I just want to say that I'm sorry for everything I've ever done to you.
2: My name is Archer. I'm from Anchorage, Alaska. My apology goes out to Michael Del Perry. Baby, I'm sorry. I love you. And I want you to come home super soon.
3: My name is CJ. I'm from Amarillo, Texas. I just want to apologize to Missy. My mom showed me that I was wrong because God put you in my life for a reason. And I didn't look at it that way, and I messed it up.

0: 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Thank you for what you do tonight. We'll get right back into the music, right back into the Sunday night slow jams after we exchange some special dedications. We call them oral expressions.
1: Hi, my name is Des from New Iberia, Louisiana, and I'm sending an oral expression to my boyfriend, Xavier Andrews. I just want him to know that I love you so much, babe, and I can't wait for you to come home.
2: This is John from Delano, California. I want to send an oral expression to the love of my life, Umami Victoria from Tulare. You know, can't wait to, go to bed and see you soon and rub on the belly and have a baby soon. I love you.
3: Hi, this is Jessica from Anchorage, Alaska. I am trying to give an oral expression to Seymour Hamota. I love you with all my heart, and I'm proud to be with you. I love you.
4: Hello, my name is Tessita from Tucson, Arizona. I'd like to give an oral expression to my husband, Rocky, baby face, and Kiki. Happy birthday, and I love you, and I wish I was there with you.
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1: Hello?
2: Hello.
1: Hi.
2: Hello?
1: Hello.
2: Who's this?
1: You called me.
2: Yeah, I know. I want to make an oral expression.
1: Okay. What's your name?
2: My name's Eloise.
1: Eloise? Hi. Where are you calling from?
2: Salinas, California.
1: Salinas, California. All right, Eloise, who's on your mind tonight? Who are you thinking about?
2: I want to make an oral expression to my kids, Xavier and Abigail, and my stepkids, Noah and Chloe.
1: All right, what do you want to tell them?
2: That I love them, and I wish things were different, and that I'm always thinking about them.
1: Eloise, I'm going to send the best to you and your beautiful kids and your whole family tonight, and I thank you for listening.
2: Thank you so much.

0: 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We receive over 10,000 oral expressions every Sunday night. 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Through slowjams.com, from Tiana to RJ in Omaha, Nebraska, I love you from the depths of my soul. Eliseo to Veronica in Stockton, California, I'm thinking about you, and thank you for giving us another chance. I love you. Long distance love from Jamie in Tennessee, for Willie in Beaumont, Texas, always and forever, it's you and me. Madison to Levi, Sepulpa, Oklahoma, I miss you so much and I can't wait to see you. Brian in Whisper in Anchorage, Alaska, listening to Slow Jams 5 nights a week on KFAT 92.9. Jennifer and Keyshawn also listen 5 nights a week in Lubbock, Texas, as do Crystal and Eric in Odessa, Texas. Samantha to George in Wiggins, Mississippi. From Tay in Chicago, for Zeke in Indian Springs, Nevada. Letta and Kalani in Las Cruces, New Mexico. And Trisha's in Tulsa, Oklahoma. For Beth in Huntington Beach, California. Okay, we have some unfinished business to take care of. We'll check the apology line. Get to your oral expressions and your goodnight kisses, all that and much more, all happening next inside the fourth and final hour of Sunday Night Slow Jams.
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1: Hi, my name is Deshonda. I want to apologize to Ronald Mayfield in Phoenix, Arizona. I just want to say I'm sorry. You know, I haven't been the easiest person to love. Even when you were trying to work it out, I was just being so stubborn. I want to let you know that, you know, my family means the world to me. And if you will have me, let's try it again.
2: This is Ruben from El Paso, Texas. I just want to let the whole world know. I'm sorry, Gloria. What I did was wrong. I love you, baby. Please come back.
3: Hi, my name is Kimia. I'm calling out of Tucson, Arizona, and I really need to apologize to my boyfriend, Taylor. He and I have been together a while now, and I know that we've both done a lot of things to hurt each other, but recently I've hurt him pretty bad, and I'm really sorry, babe, if you're out there. I really want to tell you how much I love you, and if you're in for it, I'm in for it all.

The man with the slow jams. It's R-Dub. And Sunday night slow jams.

0: right, thanks for staying up late with us. 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
1: Hi, my name is Tarina. I'm calling from Modesto, California, and I just want to send this message to Chanowitz, and I just want to tell him I love you so much. Good night.
2: This is Aaron Preto from Lubbock, Texas, and this goes out to Josephine Garcia in Littlefield, Texas. We may not be together anymore, but I'm still going to have so much love for you. Our bond is one that can never break.
3: Hi, this is Nisiana Santos. I am from Tucson, Arizona, and I would like to leave a message for Rusty. Rusty Brown, I want to let Rusty know that I love him so much and that I want to thank him for everything he's ever done for me.
4: This is Stacy Foster. I'm from Albuquerque, New Mexico, and I want to send it out to Mike Gardner, and I want to let him know that I miss him and I love him, and I can't wait till he comes home.
0: I want some good kisses. I want some big, fat, juicy, wet kisses right now. It's time to kiss him through the phone. That's how we close out the show. And we are ready for your goodnight kisses. 877-209-0631. The rest of tonight's Sunday Night Slow Jams and your goodnight kisses play next.
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1: Hey, Jamie, you're on.
2: Oh, my God. 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
1: Great to have you on the show tonight. Tell me who you're thinking about. Who's on your mind?
2: His name's Alphonse Wass, and he is the love of my life, and I just can't wait to see him, and I love him so much.
1: Jamie, you sound like you've got love on the brain.
2: I do. I do.
1: Okay.
2: And I just want to let you know that I love your show. 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

0: Hey, my name is Stephanie. Just want to give goodnight kisses to my babe Tyson in Florence, Colorado. I love you, baby, and I'm missing you so much.
1: Hi, my name is Denise. I'm from Beaverton, Oregon, and this goodnight kiss goes out to Brittany Baker. I love you, and mwah.
2: Josh Selifo from Superior, Wisconsin. 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I love you, baby. Mwah.
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10: 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That's for all my scammers and my kid money.

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She'll be all right. 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

Even though my little stuff they rocker. 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I'm up the street. 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I'm putting something to sleep. 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He on the ground. 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

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Yeah. 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
4: Hello. The Queen of Tennis is officially back. Serena Williams. She has been retired for 4 years. And at 44, she announced that she will be coming back.
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2: 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Yeah. Shaggy.
1: Shaggy and Robin Thicke. 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

0: 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Keep it on Kiss all season long to win a 4-pack of Albuquerque Isotopes tickets.
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0: Okay. I got Buck ruffled up in the corner over there, all confused.
1: I'm not confused because you were talking about the clothing.
0: I'm not confused.
1: The clothes from Temu, like carrying like safety risk and potential health problems. And
0: okay, so this
1: I looked it up.
0: Yeah, let's break this down, okay? Yeah. So we were having a conversation inside of GLF Nation. If you guys want to watch the show live, on air, behind the scenes, all you got to do, super easy, go to YouTube, Gina Lee Fuentes TV, Twitch and Facebook. It's under the Gina Lee Fuentes Show. So I think it was about like 3 weeks ago when this article came out, and then it made it onto obviously the mainstream and the big news, people were covering it, and they were talking about how there's forever chemicals, and I couldn't remember what the third site was, but it is in Temu, Shein, and AliExpress. Now, AliExpress, I had never heard of before, but those three sites right there, if you order anything from Temu, AliExpress, Shein, forever chemicals, all this stuff, they don't have the regulations that they do here in the States to make sure that the clothing is going to protect the skin, protect the body. There's a lack of oversight. So these three major online marketplaces have toxic findings. Now, the report consistently shows that these products and these platforms contain detectable levels of PFAS and other harmful dyes.
1: Yeah, lead, chromium. I'm reading it right here.
0: Yes, okay, read off what they are.
1: So lead, chromium, and I don't know this last word. I'll just say
0: it's hard
1: the
0: to
1: P
0: say,
1: word, whatever. It exceeds the legal limits, and it causes skin rashes, hives, allergic reactions, and over a long period of time, cancer.
0: Yes, okay, so...
1: So I have a problem with this.
0: Yes, because you know what? So many people shop for their clothes on Temu, for the kids, for the family, grandparents, everybody. On Shein, everything's super cheap, and you're like, I'm getting so much.
2: You're right.
0: But you're also getting chemicals that are hurting
2: right
0: the body.
2: Now on AliExpress, and you know, I can buy an Apple Watch for 93 cents.
0: What? Also, you can buy an Apple Watch for
2: 93 cents, and there's also a luxury 0.925 sterling class silver engagement ring for 92 cents. Man, these are good deals.
0: What? What site are you on?
1: You don't even get these deals at the flea market on Louisiana, bro.
0: They're beating everybody out on that.
2: You gotta be kidding me right now.
0: And Buck was like, no, that can't be right.
1: I have a problem.
0: And then you looked it up, and it's true.
1: I have an issue with this because America regulates everything that has nothing to do with our safety. Because, Gina, they've been trying to regulate and talk about how bad TikTok is and all of that. But they're not stopping this stuff. We can still buy these clothes.
0: Yes.
1: No problem. Ando's looking up his stuff.
2: Yeah, yeah.
1: When you get someone, especially in the economy that we have, we're trying to save money, cut corners.
0: Yes.
1: And you're finding this.

0: up for 92 cents and it's just like, hey, I'm going to buy it. And you're bringing all this radiation into your house and all this other stuff.
1: Just, America, I mean, America's
0: tripping.
1: Look at what Ando said. They had an Apple watch for 92 cents.
0: I ain't buying no Apple watch for 92 cents.
1: And then they had an engagement ring for less than a dollar.
2: Yeah, because they have bath towels for like $1.33.
1: That's and why, what do wait, you do? If you're on a budget, you look at these prices, you're like, all right, I'll gamble, I'll do it.
0: The bath towels cost more than an Apple Watch? Stop it.
2: Yeah, you know it's good quality if that's the case.
1: But people are not talking about this. It only came out in the mainstream for less than 2 days before they axed it. Now, I don't know why that ended up happening, but if you are that person that shops on AliExpress, if you shop on Temu, if you shop on Shein, I guess just shop with caution. Because everything
0: no,
1: you're buying.
0: Don't shop at all. Because don't shop there at all.
1: I can't tell you what to do.
0: It's not like they got a pile of stuff with the toxins. And the other pile doesn't have the toxins. It's all the same.
2: It's all mixed in.
1: I don't know. You know, I mean, choose and shop at your own will. But, you know, like Buck, I don't shop on any of those sites. You know, we've already got enough. We're trying to make it. But having forever chemicals in your kids' clothes and your clothes, cancer-causing, and if it's something that you wear all the time, are you kidding me?
0: How are we not regulating this? I don't understand.
1: Because it's not coming from our country.
0: No, I'm saying it's coming to our country.
1: Right, but
0: so you can regulate anything that comes into America. Trust me. We regulate the cars. We regulate everything else. We're trying to talk about, TikTok is harming the kids, and this... You're literally buying kids' clothes from Temu.
1: That cause cancer, yeah. Yes.
0: This
1: but
0: is
1: you
0: crazy.
1: Know what's, you know what's crazy is everybody has it in their head, too. Oh, well, I'm going to wash it. I'll wash it 2 or 3 times, and it's good. It's called Forever Chemical.
0: Forever.
1: Because it's forever, okay, y'all?
0: I got to say this, though. Ando, back to this iPhone for, I mean, what is it?
2: Apple Watch.
0: Apple Watch for how much? 90 what?
2: 93 cents.
1: Man. And then how much were the bath towels?
2: $1.70. I'm off it. I'm looking at lashes now for you, Gina.
1: Okay.
2: You can get a good deal for like 80 of them.
1: Are you kidding me?
2: $1.33.
0: Look, I just feel like the watch, the Apple Watch is going to be like, they're going to send you like Disney Cogsworth, the dude from Beauty and the Beast.
2: Yeah.
0: And just going to strap around his bag and like, here, just wear
1: this. He's over here telling me to put on eyelashes. I'm like, yeah, how do I know it's not going to end up
0: your
1: in a bed?
0: Eyeball gonna fall out.
1: Ray Charles. Oh, my God.
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0: one thing we all know, that situationships, they can be fun. But oh, yeah. They never really choose you, okay? Just you gotta understand what it is. It's a hookup, and it is what it is. And a lot of people are getting so confused over this, but now they went ahead and did some research on it. They were like, you know what? A lot of people get so hung up on a situationship. Like, a lot of people are getting hung up on the situationships. Yeah. They're wanting the situationship to turn into a relationship. Someone's feeling feelings more than the other person. The other person's just in it to just smash. Like, it's so crazy, right? Like, so situationships are unlabeled relationships, in case you don't know, without clear direction. It may be casual on the surface, but it can emotionally exhaust you to no end and mess with your mental health. It's more than anything, it's going to cause confusion, mixed signals, and no real clarity on what exactly is ever going to be of the situation.
1: Yeah, I've been in a lot of situationships. I think most of my adult life, I've been in situationships because it never really leads anywhere. We're just kind of in limbo. And you get to choose if you want to leave at any time.
0: It makes people callous, though. What about you, Buck?
2: I think what you said, I don't believe it because some situationships can turn into a relationship.
1: That's the worst.
0: Okay, how many do you know that were situationships that turned into relationships?
2: Me too.
0: You have two.
2: I have two.
0: Anybody else that you know of?
2: Yeah.
0: So you have a few.
2: So what happened was, usually when situations don't work is when one catches feelings and the other one's like,
0: and that always happens.
2: The other one's like, Ando, hey, this is a situationship. But for me, it's happened twice that we started out just, you know, casual, but don't put each other on social media. Mm-hmm. We do our little thing. And then we both caught feelings. And then we had that conversation. I was like, hey, man, this is all right.
1: Let's pursue this.
2: Yeah.
0: The reason that it's starting to wreak havoc on mental state, and by the way, if you haven't guessed, it's on the females, not the male. So the women that are doing this are the ones that are getting it confused. And it's like, I want to make you a boyfriend eventually. If you're coming over here and like smashing, we're going to try to turn this into a relationship. This is now, you guys, I didn't even know this was a term. Are you ready to learn the new one now?
2: What is it?
0: When it's starting to like mess up with your mental state and literally you're trying to figure out your situation, it is called the slot machine effect.
1: Ooh.
0: Why are they calling it that? Because you're taking a risk. It's like pulling the handle down and hoping they choose you. That's what it's called. It's called the slot machine effect.
2: Ladies who do this, here's the problem. Stop trying to label everything.
1: It ruins it.
2: What happens is something happens physically, usually.
0: Right. And then it has to. It's got to be.
2: And they go,
0: yeah.
3: What are we?
0: What are your intentions with me? What are your intentions?
2: I intend to keep doing this. That's what I intend to do.
1: You know what? I've actually been in three situations at one time, and I had to choose, so it might be right.
0: Wait, hold on. You were dating three people at once?
2: No, I'm not surprised.
0: No, or he chose.
2: Three
1: situationships.
2: Yeah.
1: So at one point.
0: At the same time?
1: At the same time. And I was like, man, like. And they all started pressuring me, but I felt like I had to choose one.
2: No, that's when you do an exit of all three. because I'm not going to choose on your terms.
1: Yeah, but I guess I messed up there. I slipped up, charged it to the game.
0: Did they stay or did they leave?
1: It worked out with one of the situationships because you said the jackpot effect, or what, the slot machine effect?
2: Yeah.
0: You know what? Jackpot it is, because at this point, I mean, you obviously hit it if you got one.
1: Yeah, because I was the one that like actually pulled the lever.
0: Yeah.
1: And then I had to choose one.
2: See, that's what got you in trouble, messing with that slot.
0: It is called the slot machine effect, y'all. Watch out.
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0: Southwest Airlines bans robots. Okay, so basically Southwest has banned robots from the cabin and check luggage due to safety risks. They're like, you know what? You got one. We don't need it. We don't need it on here. Because you know how like these robots are traveling and they're getting on planes? We saw one.
1: Yeah.
0: That was traveling. The other one was helping passengers get on. I think this is a good move. Because if they're worried about the lithium kind of like batteries that go with the robot, how to charge it and stuff like that, and the pressure when it's in the sky, I think that's a smart move.
1: They tell you not to bring those on anyway.
0: I know, but still, how are you going to not bring your... Well, you have your battery in your phone.
1: Yeah, you can just actually throw the robot underneath the plane. Why keep it up there when it's taking up a spot?
0: Well, I mean, if it's...
2: I mean, it's going to take up a spot under it too, right?
0: Yeah, it would take up the room even if you put it underneath, but I don't know... They said they kind of wanted to go about this route because everything is turning AI. Everything is kind of taking that turn towards robotics and the future of like mankind is robots or it, you know, and this, that, and the third. But they said the seats, everything like that, they don't want to risk it. They're like, we're banning it altogether. So sounds I don't even think you could put it under the plane either.
2: Sounds like they're trying to make it a way to be cost efficient and they haven't found out yet.
0: Yeah.
2: That's what it sounds like. Yeah. Like, well, just pay regular people to do this.
1: Because you think it's probably expensive, right?

0: fumes right now.
1: I feel you.
0: And I feel like I can make it to Tuesday.
2: I feel it in my bones.
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0: He's in pub too.
1: Where you at?
0: At the house with it, watching Santa's.
1: Who you with?
0: On the couch with my favorite Santa. I was about to, but you convinced us. Should I decorate her walls or log off to Pinterest? Never too late to meditate on emotional attachments. Even if I've

0: Have y'all ever been around somebody who was too smart for their own good, extremely intelligent person, and they just tune you out or give you that vibe of like, you know what, you're a peasant, stop talking. Anything like that? Have you ever experienced that?
1: I've never heard of a... Yeah, I've heard of too smart for your own good, but what's an example?
2: Yeah, I need one.
1: Like, they don't have common sense?
0: No, like, in other words, you're wasting their time. So, like, it's like, let's say say I'm super smart. You guys turn the music back on. That's messed up.
2: I was waiting for the end of that sentence. I was like, I need to hear...

0: I'm extremely intelligent. Let's pretend I'm pretend for real though. Yeah. Let's pretend I'm super intelligent.
1: So how would your weekend go, Gina? Did you do anything interesting or? Are you there?
0: Yeah.
1: Did anything exciting happen to you this weekend?
0: How was yours?
1: You know, I've never encountered someone who's like super smart like that.
0: Like they ignore you. They ignore you. But like they're doing something else when they're talking to you.
1: When I encounter those people, those are people who are like kind of well off. They're rich.
2: Oh, yeah. They don't got time for you.
1: Yeah.
0: I don't understand.

0: understand that, man.
1: Not anybody that's, like, super intelligent.
0: I don't understand that, especially, like, how people get treated when you're around somebody who's extremely intelligent, and it's kind of like they blow you off, but yet you're still in front of them.
2: Yeah, well, they don't got time for your dumb questions.
0: Well, I mean, yeah, but here's what's kind of interesting. A lot of highly intelligent people really make bad listeners because they really don't have time for you. They really don't. They have time for nobody, not even their own family. They treat their kids, their wife, their husband very poorly, yet they stay because it's the lifestyle. They said that people who are extremely and highly intelligent have that trait, and a lot of them don't know how to turn that off, how to be, like, nice.
1: Like,
0: how to turn off being rude. In other words, like, they're not nice.
1: So you're saying they're, like, condescending. Like, that's
0: very condescending, but
1: it's beneath me.
0: Yeah. They'll treat you like a peasant. Like, they'll do that real quick.
1: Dang, you just made me realize I don't have that many smart people in my life.
2: They don't treat me like
0: First
2: that.
0: Off, you're spending all day with us. What are you talking about? You're the one who wanted to be on this show.
1: Man, I don't get that at all.
0: But they said if you're actually into dating somebody who's like this, get ready because you're going to be treated exactly the way you think. They will have no time. You will seem like a nuisance. You're not going to be comfortable around the surroundings, and the conversations will lead to arguments. I have experienced that, and it sucks to date somebody or know somebody who's extremely intelligent.
2: Really?
0: Yes.
1: I think dudes do this more often than not.
2: When the girl asks them stupid questions?
1: Well, not even that, because I think there's some ladies who think sounding, you know, less educated or like airhead like that is cute. Mm-hmm.
0: This has nothing to do with that. This has to do with them being themselves, and the person who's highly intelligent, they won't even give it a shot. They won't even try.
1: Man, ain't that many smart dudes in town like that. Come on, let's
0: move. We're in Albuquerque. We're safe here.
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0: Hey, hey. Oh, man. Already June 8th. Y'all, it's almost the middle of June. Next week. So crazy. Already full-blown into the hot weather already.
1: Don't press fast forward. Let's just marinate.
2: I know. Damn.
0: We need to, because this year has been a trying year for a lot of people out there. Hey, you guys. Welcome to the show. It is Monday, June 8th. You know what is so interesting is that we're going to have, like, an El Nino summer, but I'm very curious as to what it's going to cause as, like, havoc, because, like, they were talking about how, like, half of the country is going to be, like, experiencing floods and the other half is going to be experiencing the droughts.
2: Yep.
0: Like, when that's going to be in full-blown mode.
2: Isn't
0: like, they already
2: now?
0: Said now. I think the weather's already shifting now. And you feel it because it's a lot warmer than usual.
2: Oh, yeah.
0: Around right this now? Time. Like, right now, like, it's usually, you know?
2: I've left my AC unit on for the longest time now. I'm scared of that bill.
0: Are you scared of the bill?
2: Yeah,
1: man.
0: What's the highest y'all have ever had, like, as far as the bill?
1: It's like 4-something.
0: What? Yeah.
2: And it's always in the summer.
0: Oh, yeah, for sure. That or winter. It's one or the other.
2: Yeah,
0: did we ever find out if Blackstone or Black whatever it was that was going to buy out P&M? Oh, yeah. Like, what was going on with that?
2: Yeah, when did they do the switch?
0: I don't know. I thought they had some kind of snag where they were going to kind of hold up on it. And I'm like, good, because I think our our bill is supposed to go up once they make that switch. So I'm kind of curious how everybody's going to be affected by that. I was like, golly, right in time for summer.
1: Yeah, no, right?
0: Right in time for summer. Hey, we got some winning coming up this morning. What do we got, Ando?
2: Yeah, so we have tickets to New Mexico United, as well as the Gene Lee Fuentes birthday bash.
0: Hey,
2: and Party in the Park with Lil Jon.
1: Yeah.
0: That one's going to be huge, too, you guys. Seriously, we got some great tickets coming up. And keep in mind, we got your chance to definitely get all of them within the show this morning. So stick around for your chance to win.
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2: This is kind of bothering to probably a lot of people. There was a man in Houston. Of course it's Houston. Houston, Texas, that was arrested after he used a fake boarding pass to get on a United Airlines plane at George Bush Intercontinental Airport, the whole situation over there. But they said that he used it. He got denied at one gate. So then he looked to see where the attendants were, if they were busy. And then he went to the section that was the busiest, and then he started just, hey, yeah, I'm late for my plane, and here's my boarding pass. He had a fake one that he had. They literally let him through. He gets onto the plane, hides in the bathroom before he got discovered. Are you kidding me?
3: Yeah, don't they don't they have scanners?
2: That's what I thought, like, too. Yeah. I thought that was going to get you, like, right from the get-go, but he did it right when they were super busy and they looked at the boarding pass. I'm assuming they did not scan it, but the plane had already started moving before they were told that there was a man hiding in the bathroom. Somebody had seen him go in there.
3: Oh,
2: so
3: damn.
2: He actually would have been able to get, like, if nobody had realized it and nobody had to use the bathroom on that plane, he probably would have gotten away with it.
4: So did he not pay for a ticket, or he just...
2: No, he created his own. He got his own boarding pass, and they said it's bothersome for the simple fact that things are getting so advanced. Like, technology is getting so advanced that we're kind of missing key points. Like, in other words, like, we need to really pay attention to what's going on.
3: Yeah, you'll be able to get away with it if, like, the flight's not full. But if it's a full flight, that's how he got caught.
2: But how did he make it through TSA? Because they look at your pass, too.
3: Oh, yeah.
4: No, they don't.
2: Don't they?
4: No.
2: They scan your ID.
4: That's it.
2: And that's it.
4: Yeah.
2: And then they check your luggage, make sure that's
4: they
2: it.
4: They don't check boarding passes anymore.
3: Really?
4: No.
2: When did stop doing that?
4: No, they've been stopped doing that.
2: I don't fly that much.
4: They just show your ID. You just show the ID.
3: And there's also, like, the, I guess, the paperless one, or you can just walk through because it just scans your face.
4: Yeah.
3: Have you seen that one now?
4: Yep.
2: I'm assuming he had it on his phone is what I'm thinking. And he got them when they were so busy that maybe something happened that he was able to slide through. And they said it's concerning because now they got to really pay attention. Guy was, like, hanging out in the bathroom. Free flight. It was already leaving before they realized he was in there.
4: I wonder where he was going to.
2: Did not say.
3: Yeah,
2: probably, if it said Mexico, I get it. Puerto Vallarta.
4: For him to just go straight to the bathroom, it had to be somewhere far.
2: Really? Why you think so?
4: Just because. He was just like, all right, I'm going to just chill in the bathroom.

0: crazy, you guys. It's not going to be good. Ticks are going to be all over the place. They're saying that. Here's the thing. Okay, so now they're looking into it, and they're going to incorporate, like, testing on some mice to see if we can actually get away from Lyme disease.
1: Oh.
0: And I don't know if they're going to create another vaccine for this or not, but if you've ever experienced having to pull off ticks from your body?
1: No.
0: You've never had ticks?
1: Yeah, I'm glad I've never had to do
0: but
1: that.
0: You've never had ticks?
2: No.
1: Have you, Jana? You've had ticks?
0: Yeah.
2: Where have you lived? You lived in the woods
0: or what? I lived in the hood. Like, when I was little.
2: I didn't say the hood. Yeah. I said the woods.
0: Oh, okay. Yeah, that too.
2: Don't just chill in the hood.
1: Did you get it from a dog?
0: They sure did. No.
1: Or playing in the grass?
0: The ground was infested.
1: Oh, my gosh.
0: I remember the ground was infested. They had gotten, I don't know how many people to come and spray the ground. And we lived like it was such a bad house, you guys, like that we grew up in. And I remember when they had treated the ground, I had fallen asleep outside like an idiot. Like I was a kid. What else do you expect?
1: I was
0: playing with my Barbies and everything on the patio in the backyard. And then I just fell asleep, I guess, on the long chairs that we had back there. And when I woke up, I had them behind my knee in that crease. I had them behind my ears.
1: Oh, my gosh.
0: I had them on my side. Yeah. And they were the big, fat gray ones and the brown ones. And they had to pull them off.
1: Yeah, with the pliers.
0: I don't remember if they used pliers. They had to be really careful to make sure the head stayed with it.
1: Oh, yeah. I remember having to do that with dogs.
2: Listen to Gene over here. Just like
1: pulling ticks off.
2: A tickologist over here.
0: Tickologist. But now they're saying, why mice? Okay.

0: because they're one of the main animals that carry a bacteria that's responsible for Lyme disease. And they actually have hope that if they can get it to where the mice can't carry it, they'll be able to create that vaccine. But the question is would anybody really take anything that the government's going to come out with now because everybody's so tainted from everything from COVID? Like, yeah. I don't know anybody who's taking COVID shots anymore. Do you guys?
1: When's the last time you took one?
0: Like, Buck?
2: I don't know. They took it back when it was COVID. COVID
0: that was 2020, 2021.
2: Yeah, COVID's like regular stuff now.
0: It's like regular.
1: You can get one every year.
0: Yeah, but like, you don't see people talking about how they're going out and doing the COVID testing. But I don't know. I mean, for Lyme disease, there's a lot of people that get affected in many different ways. And then there's certain stages of it. You look at Justin Bieber.
1: Yeah, and Justin Timberlake.
0: And Justin Timberlake. And those come from tick bites. Literally.
1: Yeah, that's
0: like,
1: so crazy.
0: Like, there's no other way to get it.
1: And you wouldn't even know. If I'm not mistaken. You just, like, get bit and then you automatically have it, or
0: I guess so. Your guess is as good as mine. Diseases? So the latest weapon to kind of fight against it may be a team of specially engineered mice to actually stop the infection of ticks and people from getting that.
2: There we go. That's the solution.
0: How is that even?
2: Let's put out a dangerous rodent to kill the ticks.
0: What are we doing? Like, there's so many stories that are like this about them trying to come out with vaccines, or they're coming out with other ways. But what are we doing? Because we're like making it worse, I feel like. I mean, I get it that they're trying to help, but
2: man, I just...
0: This is getting wild.
2: Bring back the days of roaches, man. Just...
0: Just roaches. The flying roaches? Flying. No, thank you.
2: Give me a roach over all this other stuff.
1: Over the ticks.
0: You'll run faster than anything else.
2: You wouldn't take a roach over...
0: The flying roaches?
2: I don't care what they look like. They don't carry disease, like Lyme disease and all this other stuff.
1: They're just disgusting.
2: Yeah. Roaches just eat your food. They don't eat you.
0: And then they go so fast. Ew. No. Ew.
2: At least I can see a roach. I can't see a tick.
1: Did they bite?
2: A tick. You can't see a tick until it's already a big full grown adult behind the back of your leg like Jesus was.
0: Yeah, man. Bubbling. Watch out. Watch out.
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1: All right, so Ariana Grande, ever since she did Wicked, I don't know what got in her, and a lot of the cast, they all got hella skinny, and it looks very disturbing. She is getting ready to go back on tour for the first time, believe it or not, in 7 years.
2: Damn, really?
1: Yeah, 7 years. She's just been concentrating on acting, just kind of chilling, doing her thing. But her fans are all obviously going to treat this like a major event. But she actually did a performance, I believe it was over the weekend. Very, very questionable. Her arms, she looks anorexic.
2: Yeah, she looks very frail.
1: She looks frail and anorexic. It looks so bad on her. And a lot of people are like, the last time she actually went on tour was for Thank You Next, Seven Rings, Positions, Into You, Dangerous. Like, literally back then, like 7 years ago, had all these hits going on. When she was performing over the weekend, it looked like she was going to hurt herself. It was that bad.
2: Damn, really?
1: I'll have to look for the footage, but it looked horrifying with how skinny her arms were. There's nothing on her. It's pure bone. And I don't see how she doesn't see that, or how she can see that.
2: Damn.
1: It doesn't look okay on her.
2: Just like skin and bones?
1: Just skin and bones. I was like, you got to be kidding me. But they're making it a big deal. They're like, oh, she's going to go on tour. But now they're questioning whether or not she's going to be okay to do the tour because she's so frail. She looks like she's 80 pounds at least.
2: Yeah, she looks sickly.
1: Yeah. Have you seen her back or no?
3: No, actually, I was looking and I'm just looking at it now.
1: Yeah. What'd you think?
3: You know what, man? There was... Remember Chadwick Boseman?
2: Yeah.
3: You know, when he came out and everyone was talking about how skinny and frail he was.
2: Yeah.
3: He's the one star that made me stop and, like, not say too much because you never know what they're going through.
1: Yeah.
3: So, I don't know. This might be the case with her, or she's just a smaller, you know, small-built woman, but I don't know.
1: She's already tiny to begin with. I think she's, like, 5'2". And then to be as it just her arms look awful, just so bad. She had a hard time walking. She looks so frail, and everybody's kind of questioning everything that's going on with Ariana Grande. Granted, it's Ariana Grande, but it just it's not it.
2: Yeah, it's kind of scary when you see her.
1: Yeah,
3: like, yeah. How old is she?
1: 30. Oh gosh.
2: Like,
1: 32, 34?
2: Really? She's young.
1: She's young. Look it up. What is it?
3: She's 32.
1: 32. Damn. I was right. 32.
3: Actually, she looks younger than that.
1: She looks like she's 15, like in general. Jennifer Lopez. Everybody already knows you hook up with your co-stars anytime you do a movie. But this is getting crazy. Okay, so now Ben Affleck, which is probably great for Ben. He doesn't have to deal with Jennifer Lopez at all. But she's going viral for all the wrong reasons. Okay, number one, I'm assuming the movie, have y'all seen it yet? Office Romance?
2: No.
1: Everybody says it's a huge HR thing, like when you watch it. Like,
2: really?
1: That would be the movie that HR would play saying, do not do this in a work environment. I have not seen it yet. I'll catch it this week. I'll watch it. Because I love Jennifer Lopez as an actress. I don't really care for her as a performer. But not only that, now she's going viral for saying you have to be born in New York to be a New Yorker, like no other spot. And I'm like, girl, you were born in the Bronx. What do you, or you were born somewhere else? You weren't even from there.
2: Really?
1: Yeah, because her family moved to the. She moved to the Bronx, but she was never poor. She had a mom and dad who both worked, even though she said opposite. Like she said that she was straight up. Yeah, she said she was from like the bad part of the Bronx and she knows the streets. And it's like, no, you weren't. You were actually raised in the nice part of town. She's done videos where she passes by the old house and the guy's like, I don't even know who you are. She's like, I'm Jennifer Lopez. Like, it's really sad to see what's going on with Jennifer Lopez. But then again, she is so relevant. It's ridiculous. I mean, whether you like it or not, she's relevant. She looks good.
3: J-Lo's one of those people who makes sure that she stays relevant.
1: Yes. And she does a really great job at it. But, I mean, it is what it is. I mean, whether or not you're going to watch the movie or not, but...
3: I'm not.
1: Yeah. Are you not?
3: No, I don't. Stop. I don't like J-Lo movies at all.
1: What? Do you really? Like her as a performer?
3: Here's how the movies of people I don't watch. This is how it goes. Tyler Perry, then J-Lo.
2: Damn.
3: I don't watch
2: that bad,
3: them.
2: Huh?
3: Horrible.
1: Stop it.
3: Look how she hit the button on me.
1: I know. I sure did. Hold on. Let me do it one more time. You said Tyler Perry.
2: And speaking of movies, the Super Mario Galaxy movie, it becomes the first movie in 2026 to cross over $1 billion. So it made $1 billion worldwide, and it's the first movie of 2026 to reach that milestone. So it's
1: wow.
2: Actually one of the highest grossing animated movies ever. Have you guys seen it?
3: No, I saw the first one. I haven't seen the second one.
2: Oh, really?
1: So oh, there's
3: the first
1: two?
3: One good? Yeah, the first one was really good.
2: Really?
3: Yeah.
2: Damn, I've never seen either of them.
1: Yeah, me either.
3: Y'all don't have kids.
1: That's a really valid point.
3: But I will say it's not like, you know, these cartoons aren't for kids anymore. It's for adults as well. So it was pretty good. I got to check the second one out.
2: Help him out with $1 billion more?
3: No.
2: Just like with a...
3: No. When I say I'm going to check it out...
1: Is he going to do what he did with Michael Jackson?
3: I'm going to check it out.
2: Okay.
1: You're going to go every day and every weekend?
3: No, because this movie's been out. This movie's not even playing at the movie theater.
1: Okay.
3: I don't think it is.
2: Yeah, I don't think so either.
3: Yeah, but it came out earlier this year or late last year, didn't it?
2: Yeah, I believe so. So it's the first movie of 2026 that hit over $1 billion. Damn.
3: Yeah.
2: People really love Super Mario. I didn't realize that.
3: Well, it's kids. Yeah. That's how I know Toy Story is going to go crazy.
2: Oh, yeah. I'm waiting for that one.
3: Yeah, Toy Story is going to go crazy. Tiger Woods has he's nearly completed his rehab treatment in Europe. And I got to say this, man. This has gone by too far. He needs another 3 months. Stay there.
1: He needs to be there.
3: Don't let him out. Matter of fact, he needs to do rehab on every continent. That's what we should do.
1: Yes.
3: After you leave Europe, go to Asia.
2: A rehab tour?
3: Yeah, do the whole rehab tour of the entire world, Tiger.
1: Let me ask you this, I don't believe
3: he's done.
1: Let me ask you this. Do you actually think after he finishes rehab that he will never relapse again?
3: No.
1: He's done it for too long,
3: yeah,
1: right?
3: Yeah, because this is why I say he needs to do the world tour on every continent. He's only did it for 3 months, right? Think about all the time that he's been addicted to whatever he's been addicted to. 3 months doesn't do it.
1: No.
2: Just keep him in there the whole year.
1: Depends on the treatment, too. Yeah, no, they have treatment for like 2 years, if I'm not mistaken.
3: Jeez. 2 years?
1: Yes, there's people because like one of the other people down the hallway, one of their friends was in there for like two or three years.
3: Man, what was they on?
2: I know, for real.
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0: 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You're waking up with the 505's live and local morning show. 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
2: Hello,
3: my name is Carmen. May I please speak to Ken?
2: This is Ken.
3: Hi there. I'm calling with Photography and Videography. We shot your wedding. Yes. Well, I work with Cindy, and unfortunately, the person that we had editing your video, his name is Dale. He abruptly quit, and he's refusing to give up the footage of your wedding.
2: What do you mean, give up the footage? It's with the company, right?
3: Yes, I'm with...
2: I'm sorry, I paid for this already, so I understand,
3: but he said that he's not going to give up the footage unless we come up with a number that he's satisfied with.
2: What do you mean we? This is not a we thing. This is you need to talk to your employee. I paid
3: company. Sir, I don't want to argue with you about this, okay? We have to get this video footage back. Do you want the footage back or not?
2: Okay, so then we're going to have to call Dale.
3: We got to call Dale and negotiate, okay?
2: No, we don't have to do anything. You need to handle your disgruntled employee and...
4: Hello, this is Dale.
3: Dale, listen, I have Ken on the line. He's the guy whose video you have.
2: Dale, hi. I'm not sure what is going on with this company, but I...
4: I hate that company. I hate the people there. I hate that every second working there, they would call me stupid.
3: No, we didn't. We we never called him stupid. We called him stinky.
2: Dale, I don't care. What is your name again, ma'am? The woman.
3: Hi, my name is... This is Gottman. Hi, Ken. How much do you want, Dale?
2: No, stop. I'm not paying anybody money. What you're going to tell me is that you're going to be giving me the video content that I paid
4: for. All right, I'll do that for $500.
2: No, we already paid for you. Are you kidding me?
3: $500? That sounds like a good deal, sir. That's your memories.
2: That I already paid you for. How are you not understanding me?
3: Don't be a cheapskate. That sounds like a great deal.
2: It's not me a cheapskate. We have a contract.
4: Well, hold on a second. Then it's $700 then.
2: This is insane.
3: Yeah, that sounds more like it, Dale, to be honest.
2: I paid you people. You're f***ing out of your mind.
4: What do you mean, you people?
2: I mean, both of you, you crazy I'm trying to extort. This is insane.
3: Oh, my goodness.
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0: 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You guys want to go check out the Gina Lee Fuentes birthday bash.
1: That's right. So the Gina Lee Fuentes birthday bash is happening Friday, July 31st at the Villa Hispania at Expo New Mexico with MC Magic, Lil Rob, Loonies, and many, many more. And we're definitely going to be out there. So it's going to be fun. We're going to party it up for Gina's birthday. Do it up.
0: I know. We're doing it again, you guys. So get your tickets, and we're going to give tickets out all the way leading up to the show. So call in right now. It's going to be a pair of tickets. It's going to get you in. 262-547-7262-KISS.
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3: What's good, man? Enjoy the Jenny Fuentes birthday badge. It's happening Friday, July 31st, via Hispania at Expo New Mexico with MC Magic, Lil Rob, Loonies, and many, many more. So come party with us. Who are you going to bring with you to the birthday bash?
1: Oh, my wife, man. We're good friends.
3: Well, you're going to turn up with us and have a great time. So we'll see you out there, man.
1: All right. Thank you.
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2: Hey guys, my daughter's 22 and already wants Botox and filler because that is what everyone else is doing. I'm trying to talk her out of it because she's too young. People in their 20s and 30s should not be doing this. We have an insecure society about aging. Is there anything wrong with aging naturally? How do I get that across to her?
3: You know what?
4: That's a good question.
3: That's a great question because I feel like a lot of this started. I mean, you look at Kylie Jenner and mm-hmm. she started doing stuff at 16. Like, and then and she was too young at the time. She started doing like some of the lip filler. She did very little at that point. I think it was when she turned 20 or she, no, I'm sorry, 18 when she came out with her lip glosses.
4: And oh, yeah.
3: She was 18 and she got the big lips, right? And then she became that person who started using filler nonstop. She did her cheeks, she did her jowls, she did her smile lines, she did her lips, she did the lifts for the eyes, all at 18. Because she does not look like what she actually looked like when she was little.
4: Yeah, but how do you get your daughter to not do that kind of stuff?
3: I don't know, because they think it's normal now.
4: You can't.
3: Like, this is something that everybody thinks is normal. They're all, look at the Kardashians, look at how they're influenced.
5: You can't. Yeah. So, once she said her age was what, 22?
3: 22. She said her daughter's 22.
5: There's nothing she can do.
4: Yeah, because she's a grown-ass adult.
5: Yep. So all she can do is suggest and try to give her advice, but she's not a child. She's an adult. That's something you should have been doing when she was a child.
4: Making her feel like she doesn't need it.
5: Exactly.
3: Yeah, but you know, even if you are that parent that makes your kid feel like they never have to do anything like that, they're influenced regardless. They're influenced by what they see. They're influenced by their friends. They're influenced by who they're hanging out with, you know, coworkers or whatever. There's so many people. I mean, look at Jennifer Lopez, look at Kim Kardashian, do not want smile lines whatsoever on their face. They went and look at Jennifer Lopez right now. She's 57, turning 58, I think. And she went and got her face redone just for the movie.
4: Maybe she'll stop if she gets like a botched work. You know, like if they mess up with something on her face, maybe then that's when she'll stop.
3: I don't know.
4: Or you got to just show her a cautionary tale.
3: Yeah, well,
4: I don't know.
5: This is just the beginning. It's only, she has
3: 22.
5: Yeah.
4: Damn.
5: There's nothing she can say. There's nothing she can do. Nothing. So good luck with that.
3: How true is that, though?
5: To have a tight-faced daughter. That's all.
3: Yeah, no, how true is that, though? Yeah. Like with my niece, one of my nieces was already doing lip filler, I think at 24?
4: Is that 20, bad?
3: 24. Well, I looked and I'm like, your lips are already big. What are you doing? Like,
5: yeah.
3: But that's me. I'm the auntie, right? Like, I see her as perfect. Mm-hmm. Like, her face is pretty. But for some reason, we got really low self-esteem in Gen Z that's coming up.
5: This is the same equivalent as if the 22-year-old had a boyfriend or a fiance or a husband trying to tell her what to do. Like, you can't do it.
3: No.
5: There's nothing that it would have been taken way more negative if there was a guy trying to tell her to do it.
4: Oh, yeah.
5: So it's the same thing. It's the same thing. She's an adult. There's nothing you can say. You might not like it, but you got to deal with it. You got to live with it.
4: You got to be like supportive, right?
5: There you go.
4: If that's your daughter.
5: There you go.
3: As a parent, do you say anything if your kid is like 20 years old, 18, 19, 20 to 22? If they want to get filler, would you say no? That's all I need to know. Like how the parents feel about it.
5: They're just going to show up with it. They're going to tell you. How does this look? That's what they're going to say.
3: I don't know, you guys.
5: It's just like, I know you guys haven't seen the Michael Jackson movie. It was like with his nose. He didn't ask permission.
3: He just did it.
5: He came home with a bandage all on his face. Yeah. And he was like, hey, it was for my sinuses. Sinuses. Gotcha. Yeah. No, there's nothing you can do at that age. You're an adult. They do what they want to do.

0: Hey guys, my daughter's 22 and already wants Botox and filler because that is what everyone else is doing. I'm trying to talk her out of it because she's too young. People in their 20s and 30s should not be doing this. We have an insecure society about aging. Is there anything wrong with aging naturally? How do I get that across to her?
1: I mean, Buck had a really valid point. Like, at 22, can you really say anything? They're gonna run amok anyway.
2: Yeah, as long as, you know, and she's doing it with her own money, too.
1: Well, she didn't say that.
2: Well,
1: I'm assuming that. I'm assuming.
2: If it wasn't her money, she would have said it.
1: Right.
2: I'm just thinking back when I was 22. There's nothing you could have told me. Not a damn thing. And if you told me something that to not do it, I really wouldn't have listened.
3: Yes.
2: So yeah, like, only thing you can do is be supportive. You can put your 2 cents in, but that's all it's going to be. There's no telling a 22-year-old what you're not going to do.
1: I think it's crazy because, like, I know that Botox and filler, they say, oh, you can dissolve it. You can, you know, put these certain injectables in to kind of make it less puffy or whatever, right? But the truth is it doesn't fully dissolve, even though you're told that it dissolves 100% and they can get rid of it. It doesn't. It goes down and it settles at the jowls, at the end of your mouth down here. And then you end up having to do other stuff to kind of fix what's going on with the Botox, the filler, and
3: quite honestly, you know? She probably didn't even care about that. She just wants to look
1: good. Well, no, they
3: never
1: do.
3: Yeah, they just want to look good at the time.
2: Yeah,
3: like, you're telling another 22-year-old not to do something is crazy because they're going to do what they want.
2: You're not
1: that's insecurity, though.
2: You're not looking at yourself in your 40s when you're 22.
3: Yeah, exactly.
1: Yeah.
2: No, not at all.
1: Faces look different even in their 40s when they were doing Botox and filler quite young. I don't know. You know, but you see it. It's a trend now. I mean, aging gracefully is kind of out the window. People don't want to do that. Look at Jennifer Lopez when it got her face touched up. Kim Kardashian, I think she's the greatest example, her and Kylie Jenner, because if you ever see a picture of them unfiltered, because you guys got to keep in mind, what you're seeing is already filtered out. They have a team of people that do the photos for them. Kylie Jenner looks like she's like pushing like 45, 50. Like, Kylie Jenner looks really a lot older,
2: what?
1: You guys. Yes, without the filters, without the Photoshop, without all that. She looks, I'll get the picture. Get the picture. Put unfiltered photo of Kylie Jenner. She looks different. Yeah. I mean, it is what it is. She looks older. And they're going to do it. You know, I mean, what are your thoughts on this? 262-5477-262-KISS, GLF Nation. Check it out on air, behind the scenes. Comment inside of the chat on YouTube under Gina Lee Fuentes TV. 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
3: All right, this is actually on GLF Nation. Monique Rodriguez says she should wait until her body is done developing.

0: then revisit that. She's right at the end of developing, but it's hard. We need more famous people encouraging natural bodies. I have never and will never do anything like that. The most fake thing I've ever had is fake nails. And for a very long time, fake lashes. Never dye my hair or anything.
1: That's good.
2: Yeah.
1: We got
2: Marlena. She's in GLF Nation as well. She said, I would definitely say no. I wouldn't like it. But if they're working, making their own money, by all means, go ahead. Because they ain't paying for it.
1: Yeah, no, for real. Right.
0: That's true.
1: For real. This one came in from Marie off the text line in South Valley. Said, I just recently went through this with my daughter. She has a job. She wanted to get Botox and filler. As a matter of fact, I told her that it would not be a good idea. She needed to research whoever she was going to get this done by. She said, Mom, I've got it. Long story short, she got a botched job and we're still working on it.
0: Damn.
1: Damn.
0: Yeah, because you're pretty cool to fix that up.
2: Hey, oh well.
1: I know. What do you mean, oh well?
2: Oh well. That's like, look, man, when you have kids, kids are hard-headed. Even though they can be adults and you still look at them as your kid, you got to let them touch the hot stove. They're not going to listen to you until you do it.
1: Yeah,
2: that's
1: true.
2: You got to burn your fingers.
1: Mm.
2: They ain't going to know. Mm.
1: Let's take it to the phones right now. Hi, you're on live. What do you think about this situation? Would you actually say something or would you let it ride?
3: Hey, good morning. This is Will. I would say something to her. I would give her the pros and cons about what she's doing. I would also make sure that she did her research on who she's going to get this stuff done with, because obviously there have been incidents of people getting botched and all that stuff. And but at the end of the day, she's going to do what she wants to do. And that's her decision. That's her choice. She is an adult, but she's going to have to live with whatever comes out of that, good or bad.
0: Would you help her find a doctor?
3: I would. That way she have less of a chance of going and doing something, you know, that's not responsible. So if you're going to do it, at least go with someone who's medically certified in doing this stuff so you have less of a chance of getting your face messed up.
1: I mean, 22, it's like Buck said, she's an adult.
3: Yeah, she's an adult, but, you know, your brain still ain't all the way formed at 22, so we don't make the greatest decisions.
1: The brain ain't formed all the way. What are you doing?
3: Hey, I know my brain wasn't formed all the way, and I did some dumb stuff at 22, so I know they're going to be messing up.
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1: You know, for the first time in 7 years, Ariana Grande is getting ready to go on tour. Got a new album already, releasing new singles. And I love Ariana Grande, my little donut licker. I love her. But here's the thing. I mean, the weight loss has gotten really out of control. Do I think that she's probably going to try to gain that weight back? No. Do I think that she'll ever gain the weight back? No. There's something going on with Ariana Grande, and I feel like whatever it is, it wasn't just her, because it was like pretty much the whole cast of Wicked that ended up getting skinny. But they noticed, you know, she did a performance over the weekend, and everybody was talking about how skinny she looks. Buck, what do you think about how skinny she looks, Ando? You guys?
0: Yeah, we've seen this on Wicked, right? And wasn't she seeing the other lady on Wicked as well? Yeah, like a certain type of relationship.
1: Yeah,
2: I think it was one sided.
0: It was only
2: I think the her co-host or whatever.
1: I can't remember what her name is.
2: She had turned a little obsessive. Like,
0: really?
2: Yeah. If you watch interviews and stuff, like, she would really like assert herself when people were trying to ask Ariana questions and stuff. So it was weird. It was weird.
0: Yeah,
1: I think the big thing about it was, like, she just looked, like, overly skinny, and the whole cast and then that woman became obsessed, but they admitted they were in a relationship. Do you guys remember that?
2: Yeah, yeah. And see, this goes back to the how people view their bodies because of these stars and what they're doing to themselves, and they think they have to follow that trend or this is the norm. So,
0: yeah, and it's, like, probably a mental issue, too, you know, like a...
2: Big time.
0: Like, mental health.
1: Body dysmorphia. Yeah, it's called body dysmorphia.
2: Yeah.
1: So we're going to see how this tour is going to turn out for her. Would I love to see her on tour? Yes, I would. But would it be the same Ariana Grande? Probably not.
2: Get that girl a sandwich.
1: Yeah, get her a big old slice of pizza. Get her the one from Richie B's here in town. She'll do fine with that.
0: Back to licking donuts.
1: I know. She's back to that.
2: Man.
1: Jennifer Lopez is going viral for hooking up with her co-host. Okay, so here's the thing. Okay, not only is she hooking up, but she's making statements and they're coming for her because New York doesn't even like Jennifer Lopez. You know, she's claimed, oh, she's from the Bronx. She's this, that, and the third. She said New that York, she was from the hood.
2: New York don't rock with J-Lo?
1: They do not. New York don't even care for J-Lo because she's faked the funk for so long. Jennifer Lopez, you got to give it to her, though. even though she's annoying and a lot of people can't stand her, I love her movies. Love Jennifer Lopez in movies. Yeah. Jennifer Lopez the singer, not so much. I'm not about her singing at all.
2: I'm the total opposite.
1: You love her singing.
2: I didn't say I love it. I'll listen to it, but those damn movies, nah.
0: Anaconda, nah, you know, like Anaconda.
1: She didn't produce that one. Yeah. Hey,
0: Selena, you know, like
2: Selena. Selena, and that's it.
1: That's it.
2: That's it.
1: Well, now she has New Yorkers arguing over what she is saying, what she is doing. Here's the thing. Jennifer Lopez is going to pretty much hook up with whoever she has as a co-host, and everybody knows that. But now she actually said New York, you know, you have to be born in New York to be a New Yorker. She made the comment, and then New York was like, you know what? Jennifer Lopez, sit down right now.
2: I mean,
1: they're saying
2: true,
1: this over time, they said, you're not from New York. I think she was a certain age when she moved to New York. I can't remember.
2: I thought she was always... You know, Jenny from the NYC. The Bronx?
0: Jenny from the block?
2: She's from the Bronx.
1: She's from the Bronx. Yeah. She's not from the Bronx, but that's where she lived.
2: Where's she from?
1: I don't know. Her family lived elsewhere, and then they moved to New York.
0: I know.
1: Her mom, I believe, lived elsewhere, and then they moved to New York, but I can't remember if she was like a baby when they moved to New York, or if she was already like a toddler, or... You know, 7 or 8 years old.
2: When I think of J-Lo, I think of New York City. I really do.
1: Do you really?
2: Yeah.
1: I do. I don't.
2: What do you think of?
1: The Bronx.
2: Well, that's New York.
1: Yeah, but it's not. New York City is New York City. Like, the Bronx is the Bronx.
0: It's a borough, isn't it?
2: Hold on.
1: Where's Kramer? He's from New York.
2: I got to give you some education on this. So, New York City is made up of different boroughs. Mm-hmm. And the Bronx is
1: Harlem, the Bronx,
2: Manhattan,
1: Brooklyn,
2: Long Island,
1: yes,
2: like that.
1: Exactly.
2: So, the Bronx is New York City.
1: I don't know, you guys. I mean, but not only that, the fact that whoever she's hooking up with, she's going to hook up with. Jennifer Lopez looks good. What are you going to say?
0: And,
1: you know, come for her all you want. She's making money.
0: And Ice Spice has to quit twerking for a minute because she has that position that's going to be happening in September. So, you know, she actually had $20,000 worth of custom wigs from the Bella brand. And apparently she did not pay up.
2: Oh.
0: So now she has to go to court because they're now actually not just suing her for $20,000. But it was originally $400,000 in damages because she was actually... talking bad about the brand after they called her out for not paying up.
1: Good for them.
2: That's a lot of wigs, man.
0: Yeah, $20,000 worth.
1: How many wigs was it? How many wigs?
0: About $20,000 worth. It says 25 custom-made wigs valued at around
1: 20,000. 25 custom, so...
2: If they're custom-made, 25, it was how much? $20,000?
1: $20,000
0: worth, yeah.
2: That's like 3 wigs, y'all.
1: Damn. I mean, she had 25 out of that, though, right?
0: Yeah, 25 custom-made ones for hers.
1: I thought the same thing, too, though, but I know which wigs you're talking about.
2: Yeah.
1: The real hair, India, and you got to maintain and you got to take care of that. Yeah, those are no joke. Those are like $5,000 a pop.
0: Yeah, she better watch out because they're not backing down. They're just seeking $400,000 in damages for $20,000 wigs.
1: You know, they're probably going to win this because she slammed the brand before even putting the money on it.
2: Yeah, see, that's why you just go be bald if you're going to be bald.
1: Stop it!
2: Oh, dang, that was kind of feeble. Hit it again. Okay, there we go.
1: There it is, right there. Monday.
2: Well, let me tell you something, brother. They found out the cause of the death of Hulk Hogan, and they said it was natural causes, and I don't believe it.
0: Yeah, me neither.
2: There's no way.
1: What did they say it was, though?
2: No, they said he died of natural causes, not under any suspicious circumstances.
1: That's a lie.
2: Did you see that documentary?
1: That's a lie.
2: Oh, yeah. You saw that documentary? Mm-hmm. That man could barely walk. He could barely get around. You saw it on his face.
0: And it was probably from all those drugs for like a medicine that he did for his pain, you know, because taking all those, leg drops?
2: Yeah.
0: Yeah, his back was all messed up.
1: His back, he also had all those like painkillers. I think it was 5 or 6 painkillers that he took.
2: See, this is why I have a problem with Netflix, because they pick and choose who they want to tell the real stories about. They did not tell the real story about Hulk Hogan. They're coming out with the Michael Jackson. We saw the P. Diddy and all that. If you're going to be like that, you got to do it across the board. So, yeah, I don't believe that at all.
1: Do you think Brooke is right? Because Brooke said, his daughter Brooke said she thinks he was murdered.
0: Damn. By who?
1: Yeah, no. She said she flat out did an interview and she was like, yeah, like she thinks somebody did something to him.
2: Who would want to kill Hulk Hogan?
1: I mean, are you kidding me? There's a lot. I mean, there's things he said people didn't agree with.
2: Yeah.
1: I mean, but it is what it is. It was, I mean, you have people who like you and hate you at the same time.
2: It was the Macho Man's people. That's what it sounds like a wrestling crowd right here.
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1: All right, you know we got your tickets, and it is going to be happening for a concert that has a massive lineup. And what is it?
2: Yeah, so we have Party in the Park, and this is coming up here pretty soon, in about 12 days at Balloon Fiesta Park with Bubba Sparks, Paul Wall, Chameleon Air, Soulja Boy, Pretty Ricky, and of course, Little John.
1: There you go. Full lineup. You want these tickets? Want to go check it out? Party in the Park is going to be going down. And you said it was like, what, 12 days away?
3: Yeah. It's coming up soon.
1: Yeah. It's going to be fire, you guys. 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
1: Kaylee, you're a winner!
2: Yeah, Kaylee! Woo! That's right! Enjoy Party in the Park.
0: Have a great Monday!
2: Yeah, we're going to turn it up for Party in the Park, and it's happening on June 20th, so 12 days away at the Bloom Fiesta Park with Pow Wow, Bubba Sparks, Chameleonaire, Soulja Boy, Pretty Ricky, and Little John out of the lineup. Who are you most excited to see?
0: How exciting. Thank you, guys. Pow Wow. Very good memories with him when I was younger.
2: Nice.
3: Okay, all right.
2: I'm looking
1: when
2: for Pretty Ricky.
1: When you say memories, it sounds like you knew Pow Wow. This is Paul. Forget the wall. Me and Paul have some great memories.
3: The people champ.
2: Well, congratulations.
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1: I'm very well aware that now you're going to have to really check your receipts when you go out to lunch, go out to dinner, go out to breakfast, because y'all, what they're charging people for now is crazy, okay? So here's what's going on. So many people are now complaining when they go out to eat because certain restaurants are now, this is a real receipt. Okay. I'm going to show you the receipt right here, okay?
2: I see it.
1: So it is for the fact that if you add anything to a meal, they're going to charge you for it. 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
3: Where is this?
1: I know exactly. This is going down. Restaurants are now doing this. Now, this can vary at different places. They said a lot of seafood places are doing it. Like, I believe they said, what is it? Red Lobster has certain fees that they're doing. Krabby Patty, places that you eat like that.
2: Krabby Patty?
1: Yeah, there's a Krabby Patty place.
2: SpongeBob?
1: Yeah, the Krabby Patty. The Krusty Krab. There we go. That's what it is. The Krusty Krab.
2: You mean Kraken Krab?
1: Kraken Krab. All kinds of places. The Krabby. You guys, look. It's
2: a made
1: Krabby.
2: Up place.
1: Here's the thing. Not only that, people are noticing there are bartender fees. There is a host seating fee of $3 if you're going to wait for the host seating fee. The chef's cooking fee, that can be anywhere between $5 to $10 for the cook to make your food. And the thing is people are now getting all kinds of receipts and actually double checking them. And you are being charged that. You are at certain restaurants. It just depends on where you're going.
2: Especially at the Krusty Krab.
1: Yeah, the Krusty Krab. You know, you never know.
4: I gotta make reservations for Krusty Blacks.
1: It's the Krusty Krab. Is the restaurant the Krusty Krab?
2: What is that?
1: Look it up.
2: You
1: look
2: must
1: it up
2: be
1: yourself.
2: Lying about
1: no,
2: this.
1: No, no, I'm not.
2: SpongeBob and Mr. Krabs.
1: The Krusty Krab is where it's at. So here's the thing.
2: Stingy as hell.
1: The other restaurants that they have on here, they said that it's going pretty much like nationwide, where you're going to be charged more for silverware. You're going to be charged for the napkins. You're going to be charged for if they bring a straw to you. If you use the plastic straw, everything. People are getting charged through the roof. Check your receipts on what you have going on.
2: Especially at the Krusty Krab.
1: You know what? I'm done with it.
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0: Okay. Y'all ever go to a get-together when somebody's having one and you have to go because you feel like you have to make an appearance, and then you go for a little bit and then you're like, why did I come? Y'all ever have those moments, or do y'all not put yourself in that situation?
1: A lot.
2: Really? You do?
0: Yeah.
1: Like, oh, man, this was a bad idea.
3: I don't.
0: You don't? No, you just don't put yourself in that situation?
3: Because I know myself. I let it be known I don't want to be there.
1: Oh, you just don't walk away? You just don't leave?
3: I don't even put myself in that position.
0: Here's the thing. No. Okay, so many people are finding themselves in a situation where they're like, you know what? This get-together is going on. I got invited. I haven't gone to anything in like maybe like the last 10 times they invited. So I'm going to go ahead and go. But there's a reason that people aren't doing this. Okay, so it's kind of like Buck. Buck is not going to put himself in that situation. I know I stopped putting myself in that situation. And then it's only like for certain things that I do go to. Mm-hmm. Ando, you still put yourself in that situation?
1: Yeah, every now and then.
0: You know,
1: you want to be supportive for like other people's events and stuff. And sometimes you like show up, you're like, damn, I should have never came here.
0: That's it.
1: Yeah, usually like if it's one of my friend's place, you know, like, hey, let's go. I want to go be supportive. And then I'm like, damn, I should have never committed to this.
0: So here's a thought process that they said pretty much exists when you're having to do that. Number one, you really don't want to go, but you're going to show support.
1: Yeah.
0: Number two, you're going to try to put them first. But the truth is you want to put yourself first and remove yourself from the situation. You're going to think deeply about it because honestly, when you go to certain things, you know, people are going to talk. People are going to come up to you. People are going to have conversations, and you really don't want to put yourself in that situation. You have to practice your empathy a little bit stronger, especially if you're not around a lot of people all the time, because people are just going to run amok and talk. And sometimes their conversations, you don't even want to have any part with. And you sound rude when you're like, oh, they're mid conversation and you're not tuned in at all. And you're like, you know what? I gotta go. And it's right in the middle of them explaining something to you.
3: I can't stand it because everyone has a business proposition or I have this show, that idea. And I'm like, you've never done one before. Like, why are we talking about this?
0: One of the biggest things that they said is going down is that people have to mentally prepare themselves to go into certain situations. I couldn't agree more. Because it was like that on Friday for the awards. Like, because when you're around certain people or certain, you know, places that you have to go.
3: Yeah.
0: There's a nervousness that kind of kicks in right before you go, especially if you're not around a lot of people. And we were going to be around a lot of people on Friday.
1: That's crazy.
0: I actually had to prepare myself for that.
1: I didn't feel nervous at all.
3: No, it wasn't that for me. Usually stuff like what we did Friday, for me, it's the... You know, the fake smiles.
0: That was full blown Friday, man. That was all,
3: But in regular society, I ain't gonna lie, now it's more of a, hey, can you put my music on the radio? I got this song I'm putting on for the city.
1: Send it. I'll just give Gina's email instead.
0: You know what? I will hurt you if you do that. I will show up at your house in the middle of the night, Buck, if you ever do that, all right? We already give everybody Jonathan's email.
3: That sounds like a great April Fool's prank.
0: No, you're tripping.
1: Just give them all to Gina's.
0: No.
3: I can't do it, but you know who can?
0: Don't even know.
3: She's been on radio forever. She knows everybody you need to talk to.
1: She'll put you on.
0: Put you on hold and never answer the call. That's what I'm going to do.
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1: More and more men are finding themselves in situations where if the woman is the breadwinner, life is not all that. Life is not all that. There's not an equal ground, and they said it's usually the woman that's kind of changing up the game on this. All right, so let me break this down. That would be like, let's say, Ando, you were making, let's say you made like, I don't know, like $200,000, right? And you're like, that's a lot of money for you. You can afford a life on $200,000.
2: Oh, yeah.
1: But then you get a partner and they're making $600,000.
2: Okay.
1: You're living by her rules, regardless if you're in your house or not.
2: Nah.
1: Look at the faces, y'all. Nah. You can say no all you want.
3: No, I can say no and really mean it because I just shared some of this on my social media like a week ago.
2: Oh yeah?
3: Yeah, so she was talking about, it was a comedian, right? And she was talking about how no matter if she makes the most money, she is not the breadwinner in the house. She's not the head of the household.
1: I saw that video. I know what you're talking about. Yeah. I know what you're talking about. It was a viral video.
3: Yeah. And I believe that because I think people put too much emphasis on if you make the most money, you're the one that's running the household.
2: Yeah, and that's not always the case.
3: And you can't, not saying that that's a broad stroke for everybody because it may not be for everybody, but for me personally, no.
1: You're going to run it no matter what.
3: Yes.
1: Whether you have the money or you don't.
3: Because I believe that, and a lot of people are going to get mad, even though this is, I don't understand why they would get mad.

0: right, cool. I'll go ahead and do that for you whenever, you know, I'll see you when you get back. They have them going and doing this, that, and the other for cars, houses, whatever. Kind of bossing the guy around.
1: Yeah, because they have nothing going on for themselves. Or they're just a pushover. A simp.
2: There you go.
0: Yeah. You feel like it's a simp situation?
2: Yeah.
0: I don't know, you guys.
2: Yeah.
0: They said if you actually have one where the woman is in the lead in the relationship, it makes for a healthy relationship. I was like, no. Yeah, was it a healthy for who? Wrote that?
2: Who wrote it?
0: Who wrote that? It was. It's a healthy relationship.
1: Who's it healthy for? For her?
0: I'm assuming just for her, because I don't think a lot of guys would actually go for this.
1: Yeah, no, I would not at all.
2: They will feel insecure. They will feel inadequate.
1: Mm-hmm.
2: And you know, I hear a lot of people say, "Well, you got to let the man lead." No, there's no such thing as letting or allowing.
1: He either does or he doesn't.
2: Exactly. If you got a man that ain't leading, that ain't a man. That ain't your man.
0: I feel like it would be like miserable for you guys if you actually can. I can't even imagine both of y'all being run by a female.
2: Nah.
1: They try.
0: I know they tried with you.
1: Yeah, they tried.
2: Have some succeeded?
1: One or two.
0: Maybe at the beginning.
1: One or two have, yeah.
0: At the beginning.
1: Yeah. Well, in my younger years, yeah. You know, but now I ain't putting up with any of that kind of stuff because I was miserable.
0: Because yeah. He actually, you lived with her, right?
1: Yeah.
0: When I lived with her first, yeah.
1: Mm-hmm, yeah, I've done that before, and it was her place, so I'm like, damn, I'm never doing this again.
2: Yeah.
1: Because they can kick you out. They can run everything if that's the case.
0: Yeah, but right. Even if you get the place together, it's the same situation.
2: Yeah, I was going to say, that's not going to change.
0: It has nothing to do with anything.
2: That's not going
0: to
2: change, trust me. Yeah.
1: Gina looks like the type to be the controlling one, too.
2: Oh, Gina. What? He came right after.
0: Uh-huh. I don't feel like I'm a controlling one.
1: I've seen it with like some of the guys you were with.
0: Well, that's because they were on drugs, and I had to actually control the situation. Are you kidding me? I was like, stop doing drugs.
1: Yeah, you were momming them.
2: So did you make them start using drugs, or were they
0: already using drugs? No, I had no clue. I had no clue that they were drug addicts.
2: It was like, man, this Gina.
1: Maybe turn the drugs.
0: She's in the parking lot. Take all that you can now, son. She's walking to the door to the hardest drug you got. So you don't remember her walking through the door.
2: Damn. Fit me up.
0: You know what? I'm so done with you guys.
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2: More arguing is happening in a work environment than you have ever seen before. For some reason, 2026 is hitting different, and people are arguing, and they're taking it to a whole other level. So, with that being said, they said people are not getting along.

0: like previous years. And my question to you is, do you actually agree? Because I actually think this is true. I think that I don't like going out. The energy is just weird when you do. It's a lot of fakeness, a lot of arguing, a lot of people just upset about life or standing in a line.
1: I think it's just heightened. Like, everybody's emotions are just heightened right now.
0: Yeah.
1: And I wonder if it's just because, like, everything going on in the world, the economy, they can't afford stuff, so they're taking it out on their coworkers or just whatever's going on at home.
0: It's a work environment where people are arguing more now. And they said that when it came into that, there's an express emotion of hatred.
1: Damn.
0: There is also an expressed emotion of people not doing their job. In other words, they're expressing the emotion of being upset, truly, at a coworker not catching up, the resentment that's building up. If they're not doing their job, you're having to pick up the slack for them. You're kind of getting annoyed. You're getting irritated. You're like, why aren't you present? Why aren't you here? There are people who are mentally checked out as soon as they walk in through the door. And I've seen that happen here.
2: Hey, you know what? I love workplace arguments.
0: Do you really?
2: I love them.
0: Yeah.
2: When I hear them, I'll perk up. I stick my head out. And, you know what I mean?
1: Like, yeah, you're trying to see what's going on.
2: Like right now, say when we go on break, and if I hear some commotion, you're like, what you say? And I'm like, oh. I'm one of those
0: people.
2: We're
0: the worst ones, too, because we would be the ones that would creep in the corner.
1: Yeah, for real.
0: Hey, did you hear that?
2: Yes.
0: Hold on. Taking pictures, sending it to each other. We're like, hey, did you see that?
2: Have you ever seen a workplace argument?
0: Oh, yeah.
2: Like, oh, they're the best. Because you know, like, okay, we're the type of employees we know who don't like each other. So you kind of look at it from afar and you're like, one day it's going to happen. Uh-huh. And then when it happens, you get all giddy and happy, like, yes!
0: I knew it was going to happen! I knew it!
2: I'm messy like that.
0: But here's the thing. For some reason, people are picking the fights. They're creating it. And there's an emotional intensity that's going on at work. But they're mentally checking out as soon as they walk in through the door.
1: Fed up.
0: They're fed up with everything. And we're at an all-time high with people complaining to HR, people complaining about coworkers, people going and making write-ups and doing write-ups, supervisors not being able to control their workers, or when the workers end up kind of running over everybody else who's in charge. And I've seen that happen.
2: Well, you know what it stems from? I think it's because we kind of went through this too. Benefits aren't what they used to be.
0: Right.
2: Pay, you're not getting paid what you're worth.
0: Right.
2: So a lot of people just fed up with a lot of stuff.
0: I think it's all around when you think about it. They said this is a year that's going to flip and change everything because you got AI that's present. A lot of people are losing their jobs at a receptionist because AI is what they hire. They take the call all night, you know, 24 hours a day, 7 days a week.
1: Or they just like give you the same pay and give you extra responsibilities.
0: Yeah, that's the worst.
1: You're like, oh man, I got to do extra stuff for
0: that's
1: for
0: one
1: the
0: of the
1: same
0: biggest
1: amount of
0: ones.
1: Pay.
0: That is on the list. That's one of the biggest ones when you don't get the pay, but you get more work and you're over it. You're over it. This is the only conclusion that will make it better. It says, find another job. Do not quit the job until you have another job lined up.
2: But that's hard, though.
0: Mm-hmm. Do you know how hard it is now?
2: Who's really hiring like that?
0: No pay
1: and
0: right
1: who's
0: now.
1: Who's to say that you're not going to have the same kind of workplace like that? It could be worse somewhere else.
2: Very true.
0: I think it's different for the fact that we're hitting 2027, right? We're getting closer and closer to 2027. That's when they say that AI is going to take about 50% of the workforce.
1: Damn.
0: What are we going to do when that happens, y'all? Are we going to do?
2: That's a big chunk.
0: That's a huge 50%? Chunk.
2: Yes,
0: well, right now, it's
2: big.
0: Already 24% that it's taken in jobs. AI is taking over, regardless whether you like it or not. AI data centers, everything. 50% of the workforce is going to be non-existent by 2027. People are going to be losing their jobs like crazy at the end of 2026.
2: Well, you know what that means.
0: What?
2: Say, oh, crack.
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0: on Netflix. As much as you want to say that these two are just friends, that they're just, you know, they're not hooking up, that is a lie. Because we all know she hooks up with somebody who's on the set, and usually it's a co-star. But it's pretty obvious that these two are actually romantic. And now, Ben Affleck who? He doesn't exist anywhere. There is no sightings of Jennifer Lopez and Ben Affleck. She's moved on.
1: You think so? Like, yes. Really moved on?
0: Yes.
1: Because, he'd be creeping back in her life a lot.
0: No, but that's because she keeps bringing him back. I think she has now put the golden egg in this guy's lap. And is he going for it? Is he going to stay? I don't know. I don't think it is a situation where it's going to turn into something serious. I think this was a fling. But there's also a hot take in everybody talking about what she said. She said, you have to be born in New York to be a New Yorker. And a lot of people were saying that she wasn't born in New York. She was a baby when she moved to New York. Now, I don't know whether or not that's true. Jennifer Lopez is Jennifer Lopez. She stays relevant for a reason. She knows how to make it happen and work in her favor. But a lot of people are coming in the comments quickly and agreeing that, yes, you have to be born and raised in New York City to be a huge part of New York and to be a New Yorker. But they said Jennifer Lopez embraced the Bronx and she wasn't really from the certain areas that she would say that she was from, or she really didn't do the certain things that she would do. So I don't know, you guys. I mean, Jennifer Lopez is going to hook up with who she's going to hook up with, and it is what it is. You know? Yeah. Being a New Yorker or whatnot.
2: Well, I kind of disagree with her. I had to think about this since the last time we talked about it. There are a few people who are staples in, like, the hip-hop scene in New York that are not from New York.
1: Oh, really?
0: That's a really good point. Yeah, so, that's a really good point.
2: So DJ Premier, you know Primo.
1: Yeah. He's not from New York?
2: No, he's from Houston.
0: That's Texas boy, but he claims New York.
2: But he went after college, and you can't tell me New Yorkers don't embrace him, especially as being one of the pioneers of hip-hop. So I think they're just picking and choosing because it's J-Lo. I think that's what it is.
0: I think it is, but I mean, the fact that this girl's sex life is, like, so active... Who cares?
2: I think they still mad at her about the P. Diddy stuff.
1: I think it tainted her a little bit.
0: We had that conversation.
2: Tell the truth. She was the golden girl until that happened.
0: Yeah.
1: With Diddy? Not even shooting in a nightclub?
2: Well, not even that. Even when she got with him, I looked at her like, girl, you P. Diddy.
0: It just didn't match. There was something that didn't match, and then after a while it did.
2: Whenever someone that high on by totem pole date someone like that and makes me feel like I have a chance, then you just say nothing.
0: But you know what though? She was a fly girl. You remember when she was on in Living Color? She was a fly girl. Yeah. The Wayans brother were like, yo, she hooked up with everybody on the set, even people who were like on the crew that were setting up the stage.
2: Yeah.
0: She was hooking up with everybody.
1: Everybody
0: had to go get tested, and people were talking about like hooking up with her, and they were like, yeah, she hooked up with so-and-so. So people were out there getting tested for STDs and everything like that. And I was like, that's so bad, you guys.
2: But she wasn't J-Lo then.
0: She was not. No, she was just Jennifer.
2: Yeah.
0: You know, exactly. Regular Jennifer. So, I mean, Jennifer Lopez, the history of it, it is what it is, and I think it's here to stay. Now, Ariana Grande is going to go on tour. Ariana Grande is looking a little frail. Ando, you saw the video. What did you think? What did you think, Buck?
1: Not looking good.
2: She looks a mess.
0: She looks she's anorexic.
2: Like,
1: she's too skinny.
2: Everyone knows my favorite word is feeble. Right. That is the definition of feeble right there.
1: Like, she can't pick anything up because she has no muscles?
2: Yeah, it looks real shaky.
0: It's bone, man. Yeah. Like, her arms are bone. And they said that her legs look exactly the same. This is why she's wearing really strange outfits while she's out and about. And the latest thing that she did as a performance over the weekend, it was kind of like a shredded up kind of ballerina outfit.
2: Yeah.
0: Because her legs are nothing but bone.
1: And she doesn't have any, like, health condition, right? She
0: just wants to.
2: And see, that's the thing, you know, I had brought that up with previous stars that we've seen, you know, look physically feeble, but I don't think that's with her. She's been like this for a while, hasn't she?
0: Since Wicked.
2: Yeah.
0: Actually, it wasn't until Wicked when all of those women on that movie
2: shriveled up.
0: They changed.
1: Ice Spice, you know, she might need to stop twerking for a while because she's going to have to do a mandatory deposition scheduled in Manhattan. This is going to be happening in September. So what she did was team up with the Bella brand for some wigs, custom wigs, and they were worth like $20,000. So she has 25 custom-made wigs.
2: Damn.
1: And so she never paid up. And then she started trashing the brand, and now they are seeking over $400,000 in damages because, you know, she was talking bad about them, and they probably lost a lot of business from doing that.
2: Ice Spice, if you're listening, do not listen to Ando. Never stop twerking. That's how you... especially if you need to make some money, you need to keep twerking, girl. Hey. That's where you're making your dollars at.
1: That's crazy. $20,000. She should have just paid that.
2: That's true.
3: Wigs, yeah, wigs can cost... I mean, you... Wait a minute. You can get them up to like $10,000.
2: Ain't for
3: wigs.
2: She good friends with Tay Tay, Taylor Swift?
1: That's
2: her
1: homegirl.
2: Yeah. Man, get that. Man, go in her change drawer and get that. Tiger Woods has nearly completed his rehab treatment in Europe. And this part of the story, I did not know, Gina and Ando. Did you guys know that he briefly went home last month after his girlfriend, which is Vanessa Trump, she underwent a procedure related to her breast cancer diagnosis, and they let him go home for a month.
1: Really?
2: They let him, man.
3: Did he run amok? Man, did he do drugs?
2: Think about if you're in jail and they're like, okay, you get to go home because your girlfriend has a diagnosis. What are you gonna do? You gonna party.
1: Exactly.
3: Did he do it?
2: It's Tiger Woods, man. They just told him, hey, don't give him the car keys. Keep it under wraps. There's no way he should be done with rehab this fast.
3: Wow. I don't know, you guys. I think he needs to be in there.
2: It was a three-month program.
3: Yeah, no, he ain't going to be recovered by then.
1: No. Yeah, let him do his thing, though. Like, why are we so hell-bent on his
3: Because he had that accident, don't you remember, like, some of the footage where he was like, well, I don't know, it just happened out of nowhere. No, it took you. You were behind the wheel. It just happened out of nowhere.
2: Ando's one of those people who will say that, but when the person... heaven forbid, passes away. Oh, Lord, take me instead, Lord, I'm tired.
1: No, it's better you than me, you know.
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3: Hello?
4: Hola, my name is Carmen. Can I please speak to
3: This is
4: Hi there. I'm calling with the Neighborhood Improvement Association, and we have gotten several complaints that you are sitting on your front porch smoking the devil's lettuce and drinking whiskey while spewing insults at neighbors walking past.
3: What? Where are you calling from?
4: Please don't answer my question with a question.
3: I don't understand. Hold on.
4: Are you already intoxicated, sir?
3: Who is this?
4: It's really early to be drunk and high at the same time drinking champagne on an airplane.
3: Hello.
4: Hola, this is Carmen. I believe we were disconnected.
3: Yeah, I don't understand. What are you talking about?
4: Which part don't you understand? The part that I'm with the Neighborhood Improvement Association, or the part that you're a pervert that sits on your front porch bothering people?
3: I don't understand how I can't sit on my own porch and do whatever the f*** I want to do.
4: Excuse me?
3: Obviously, somebody else is the creep because they steady watching me.
4: So you're upset because someone is watching you watching other people?
3: I'm minding my own business on my own porch. I think you should do the same thing. Hello.
4: Hola, this is Skyman with the Neighborhood Improvement Association, and it has been decided that the neighborhood would be improved if
3: you
4: just...
3: I never heard of no Neighborhood Improvement Association. What is this?
4: Well,
3: where you get my number from?
4: That's because we didn't want you to be a part of it. Because frankly, sir, you're the one that ruins the neighborhood.
3: How about this? How about I sit on my porch with my out, and hopefully you'll ride down this street. Yeah, you like that? You like that, don't you? Huh?
4: Cochino! Oh my goodness!
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0: business, I would not hold your hand.
1: Broke business, I cannot be your man. Never got us open till we open up that can. Damn, alley hoop me bands, I'm a slam. Jam freak, I like my Mac touching yams. 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
1: 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This one is crazy, y'all. 37-year-old woman was arrested after pretending to be a 12-year-old girl in order to be adopted.
0: This, there's a movie on Lifetime about this.
1: This recently just happened, and she did it for over a year. Now, she's 37 years old. Now, you would probably, we did Celebrity Radar, and it was on Ariana Grande. You would probably think she was her size.
0: Yeah.
1: She wide as all outside, y'all. I looked at the picture. There's no way this woman looks 12 years old. She looks like 12 years old kids standing next to each other. That's what she... No,
2: does,
1: look.
2: Does her face look like she's
0: violence look, look, today.
1: Look, can you see that?
0: Buck chose violence this morning.
1: Can you see that?
0: This is her. It's going to take a second for it to pop up. Hold up.
1: This is her right here.
2: Okay, yeah. She does not look like a 12 year old.
1: She used props as a part of her disguise, according to the police. She maintained childlike behaviors, routinely used pacifiers, baby bottles, and toys. What 12-year-olds do all that anyway?
0: Did she get adopted?
1: No.
2: Oh, damn.
1: She was in the system for a year. Look at her.
2: They actually put her in the system?
0: They put her in the system.
1: Yes.
0: Could she speak?
2: Yeah, she does not look like she's 12 years old.
1: Yes.
2: She was like 57.
1: And so what she would do is she would convince the victims of people, or the parents, that she was a 12-year-old sex trafficking victim.
2: Oh, my gosh. What in the world?
1: Look at her.
0: What is wrong with people?
1: Look at her. This is her mugshot. This happened in Sao Paulo in Brazil.
2: All right, but what idiots are actually adopting this lady?
1: Look, man, there's people. She's tugging on people.
0: We're on a roll with offending people this morning.
1: she's tugging on people's heartstrings.
2: Yeah, I don't know what's worse, but her or the people adopting her.
1: Let me tell you something. If I had a 12-year-old to look like that, that 12-year-old would have ate me out of house and home a long time ago.
2: Resources.
1: You know what she looks like? She looks like the lady that killed Selena. That's what she looks
0: you're
1: like.
0: You're on the Saturday
1: That's
0: bug?
1: What she looks like.
0: You,
1: am I lying?
0: You know what? You're not lying. Actually, I think you're correct.
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0: Yes. All right, ladies, listen up. So apparently we've got more women turning to feminism, I think, than ever before. I mean, feminism started kicking in, I guess, early on in maybe like the 90s. Maybe it kind of started then. I'm not quite sure when all of this movement started, but it got hardcore now.
1: I want to say like the 70s.
2: Yeah, when they
1: were 60s, 70s.
2: That's when they wanted to be more independent, right?
1: Well, I think it had to do more like important stuff like voting rights and things like that.
2: Yeah.
1: But I think what Gina was saying is true. I think now it's kind of
0: now it's worse. Now we got something that's going on with this, and there's nothing wrong with being a feminist. But I think it's when you throw it in people's faces that people are going to feel a certain type of way about it. And let me break down what's going on. 1 in 3 women are now coming forward and saying that being a female is holding them back in a work environment. And I understand that to a certain degree, but I don't at the same time, because I work in a male-driven industry. Yeah. It is harder to move forward sometimes. But when you finally get that momentum, it's easy.
2: So is it because the women that are in power are actually holding the other women back?
1: Oh, my goodness, Ando.
0: You hit it right on the head.
1: You're just going to come off the top rope like that, man.
0: You hit it right on the head.
1: He's into nothing. He was just like, it's because of y'all. That's why.
0: We've been doing it all morning. Might as well just go ahead and finish it all out. Here's what's going on. All right, so to answer your question, Ando, yes, women are holding women back. But they're saying that it's men. And granted, you have so many industries that are male-driven. You still have females that take lead positions. And it's not like you're being completely held back. But I think that there's certain things that they're looking at that are holding them back in a work environment. Now, women will hold women back from achieving and going higher. But they said millennial women are now at the forefront in leading this movement.
1: In
0: blocking other women and then blaming men.
1: Well, they think, is it because they say there's only room for one and they have that type of
0: mentality? Pretty much. And it's like, you know crazy. What? This is male job. Like, it's, let's say
1: I want to be the
0: somebody who
1: one.
0: Was like 35 here, you know, because Ando, you're 35 and he's millennial. Say there was a female who was 35 in the building would blame, well, I can't move up because of Ando. They'll blame you. They'll blame me because you're a man. But the truth is you got to put in the work. It's not going to be just given to you. But there's so many different ways that people are looking at this. Not only that, they said when you can't laugh at yourself, you've got a problem. But they said that women should not laugh at other people telling jokes on them. In other words, kind of getting roasted. Women should not be roasted is what women are saying.
1: That you can have it both ways.
0: They can't laugh at themselves.
1: This is why I say they have distorted the true definition of feminism. Feminism means that all genders have equal rights and equal opportunities.
0: Gotcha.
2: You're right.
1: So you should be equally roasted as well. So you should be able to laugh at yourself. And I was just telling you guys this. I made a joke about, you know, we the lowrider community.
0: Go ahead and tell them your joke. Go ahead. You know, you have it on your Facebook, but go ahead and tell them your joke. So I want them to hear your joke.
1: So, you know, the lowrider community, they were out in droves yesterday, you know, not even just yesterday, like this whole weekend at the car hop and then the car show. So I said, is it just me or do some of the models at these car shows be bigger than the damn car?
0: That's the post, y'all.
1: But look, because I was scrolling and all I see is Kankos and a 100 spoke rim. That's all I see. I'm like, where's the damn car?
0: Forget it.
1: The car is so low to the ground because they sitting on it. Yeah. That's what I'm saying. I am a comedian. I'm working out material. And then I tell Ando, I said, man, this one kind of upset some ladies because this one lady, she goes, rude. And then the other one's just like,
0: that's not nice.
1: She's like, fine, let me go delete my camera roll right now. And I'm like, damn. It's a damn joke,
0: it's
1: y'all.
0: A joke. We're not laughing.
1: Well, unless you are in front of a car and we don't see the car in the picture. That's all.
0: But that's what you said. You couldn't see the car. Yeah. And I mean, you were trying to make a point. It is what it is.
1: My thing is this. Everybody, it's so easy to laugh at the next person, but it should be the easiest to laugh at yourself first. Yeah. So that's how I feel. But when it comes to this, I've noticed when it comes to the gender,
0: they can't take the joke.
1: The women ain't taking these jokes.
0: They ain't taking the joke.
1: No, they
2: They get more offended.
1: They get super offended. Or they inject themselves into the joke like these ladies did.
0: I have no problem being like that person that, because the things I say really just kind of put me in that position to begin with.
1: You're a unicorn.
0: I'm a unicorn.
1: You are.
0: I don't care if you laugh at me. I don't care if you think this, that, and the other. I'll take it.
1: Like, me and my sister, our fights would come from me joking about her.
2: Really?
1: And I would do it on purpose just to piss her off. You know, and I was like, how far can I go? Like, but ladies, just be able to take a joke. I think your relationship with men would be way better. And I'm not talking about your partner. I'm just saying your friends
0: and all
1: that.
0: Yeah. In general, yeah. This is what women are saying. Laughing at yourself isn't helpful. It's helpful. It's actually a way of putting... This is the response, y'all. It's a way of putting yourself down and allowing other people to put you down, ignoring real problems or brushing off situations where somebody is hurting you. A woman should never be made fun of in any situation. No. Laughing at yourself isn't helpful. Actually, again, it's a way of putting yourself down if you laugh with them.
2: Nah, that's terrible advice.
0: That's how they're looking at it. Now let me get into the final one on here. Makeup. Women are the first ones to judge women.
2: Yep.
0: Men too, on makeup. Okay, so while heavier makeup frequently worn is usually due to traits of basically like work-related position, like, for instance, me, we have our live stream, so my makeup's always heavier. In general, it's always heavier. Now, when I'm not working, I wear none. I look completely opposite of what I look.
1: But here's the thing. You don't even like have to explain that. Who gives a damn?
2: You shouldn't have to.
0: The sad part is you have to now, because women are now telling other women that they look bad. Why do you wear that much makeup? Why are you doing this? You are representing females incorrectly.
2: Oh, man.
0: I can't. Look at your face.
1: Really?
0: Yes. Here's the thing. Makeup has a big impact on how others view you. Do I see that? Yes. Do I get told things left and right all the time? We even had that on the show.
2: Yeah, I thought we were supposed to be supportive of each other.
0: Yeah. I got dogged on the show because somebody said, oh, well, you know, blah, blah, blah, this and that with your makeup. That's the one thing people will always come for. My hair, my makeup, my weight. And I'm used to it. And I don't care. But women doing it to women, saying, hey, you're representing a female incorrectly, I feel like that's wrong. Because people are different. There's people who are emo, like me, where you were always wearing heavy makeup to begin with, you know? And then you don't do it on the weekends.
2: And I thought they were supposed to uplift each other.
0: Whatever.
1: That's fake.
0: Feminism is at an all-time high.
2: That's fake.
0: It's wrong.
1: I say this, man. Nobody hates women more than women.
0: No, you are absolutely correct.
1: You know why I say it's fake? Because I see pictures all the time, and I can point out the fakeness.
0: Yeah.
1: Oh, girl, you look great. You look great. And I'm like, no, she don't. Like,
2: quit saying
1: stop.
2: That.
1: Come on.
0: But you can't even roast him without getting in trouble now.
1: You're wrong.
0: Yes, exactly.
1: But I see the fakeness. There's a lot of competitiveness with women. There's a lot of jealousy. That's why I meet women and they have a new bestie every summer.
2: Damn.
1: What happened to the last bestie? No, this is the bestie.
0: Yeah.
1: And like, oh,
0: switch up.
1: You've had five besties in a 4-year run. Like, come on now.
2: Yeah, I've seen that a lot.
0: I think we've just taken the word feminism and completely destroyed what the actual purpose
1: distorted it really was. Yeah.
0: And then now we're left with woman hating on an all-time high and then blaming

0: in for everything. Can't even hold the door open.
1: Well, you know what? You know what that is, though, Ando? It's that word that they don't have, accountability.
0: Oh!
1: We better cut the mic.
2: I know. 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
1: Here we go. We're going to go through generations on this. Now, I asked you guys a question behind the scenes. I said, you don't like waiting for anything, right? Ando, like, you're impatient.
2: Yeah, I'm very impatient.
1: Buck, you have no problem.
3: No, I'm a very patient person.
1: All right, there you go. All right, here we go. Here's what it means in every generation. Okay, so you got your baby boomers. Time is what they got, and they value their time, and they realize they're here, and they're just chilling. So they don't blame anybody. They have more patience than anything in waiting for situations. If you go to a restaurant, you got to wait 45 minutes before you get seated. They're fine. Let them go sit at the bar. Let them go sit in the bar area. They're cool. All right. They personally don't take it to heart. And it's more about the time spent with family or whoever they're with. They don't care. Now let's get to Gen X. Gen X, we hate to wait. We don't like it, but we hate it, right? We don't mind it, but we're okay at some point. Blame? We don't blame anybody. We just don't want to go through the waiting process. Personality and how you kind of shift up and switch up when you're in a waiting period.

0: situation on somebody else or find somebody to blame. Now, it's not just about time for them. They really hate waiting. They want instant gratification. They want to be seated right when they get to the restaurant, or if they've got a meeting going on, they do not want it to go over because they have things going on. See, that, and a majority of time, it's nothing.
1: That's the stuff that bothers me when, because I'm the total opposite, and I can, that energy is just different. When someone comes in, it's like, what are we waiting for? I mean, like, chill out, man. We're going to get there. We're going to get there.
0: Now, here's the big takeaway. They said impatience, the impatience that millennials face isn't only about waiting. Now, I need to know if this is true.
2: It's about
0: feeling annoyed, powerless, and unfairly treated while you wait. Is that true?
2: Not really. I think it's just we believe that our time is valuable. So we want to be on time and get it done quickly as possible. Or we want it when we want it, like instant gratification.
0: Yeah.
2: And so with that list that you just read off, powerless?
0: Yeah, it literally says impatience for millennials isn't only about waiting, it's about feeling annoyed, powerless, or unfairly treated while you wait.
1: I understand the word powerless because you're not in control.
0: You're not in control of the situation.
2: You're on someone else's time.
0: Yeah.
1: So, but I'll say this. I do have patience, but there's one thing that I do have, and I'm like, I'm addicted to it. So I do have to side with Ando's age group. Them damn air fryers, man. Boy, hey,
0: whoever
1: invented those, hey, give them a pat on the back.
2: Those are great.
1: Because I thought the microwave was something. You know what I use my microwave for? Just the clock.
2: Just the clock.
1: Because that damn air fryer, look, y'all came up with something with that. That is the best time eater in the world, and I love it, and I'm stuck on it. So that's the one thing that I do have where I'm not patient at all.
2: There with you that, go. You're like, hurry the hell up.
1: The air fryer just has me impatient with everything.
0: Yeah.
1: I'm like, do I want to put it in the oven for 45 to an hour? Or put it in the air fryer for like
0: 25 minutes? Exactly. Now let's get to Gen Z. This is awful for Gen Z. Now, Gen Z really hates waiting for anything, just like the millennials do. Problem is blame does matter. They will call a family member and say that they're waiting and it was because of a certain person or because that person wasn't, you know, efficient with time or whatnot. Personality switch up, they will cry. That's the number one out the bag. They will cry. They will get frustrated. They will cry. And they will then call a mom or dad and say, hey, I'm waiting. Now, it's not just about time for them. They seriously live off the clock. They are all about time. So when they have to wait, they will cry because they are waiting. Impatience is not only about waiting for Gen Z. Not only does it leave them feeling annoyed, they don't like being powerless. Too much time wasted feels like time is just gone in general. And they are more impatient than millennials. They will cry.
2: Damn, the crying part? I don't get that part.
0: They do, though.
1: Yeah,
0: they do. They do.
1: That's a mess.
0: It's a mess.
2: It's Buck's word, feeble.
1: It's super feeble. Super feeble.
0: You know what? This whole situation is feeble. I am just done. Do you win?
3: 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Whether you're on the west side on Coors or bumping us on the east side on Central, thanks for keeping KISS.

0: the weekend, and a lot of people are kind of talking about it. Here's the thing. All right, so Ariana Grande, ever since she did Wicked, this girl ain't going to look the same regardless. No matter what you say, this girl just lost too much weight. Doesn't even look like Ariana Grande. Looks like a very thin ballerina is the best way to put it. I mean, it is what it is. Ariana Grande is going to go back on tour for the first time in 7 years, and fans are actually kind of treating it like this huge major event.
1: Yes.
0: But a lot of people are saying that I don't know if she'll be able to make it through the performances because she looks frail.
2: Yeah, she looks like something that you see on the top of a wedding cake. That's how little she looks.
0: She is tiny. How much do you think she weighs?
2: 95. 90.
0: I say 85. Yeah. I say 85 pounds.
2: You
0: I say 85.
2: Give her 90?
0: No. Because she's like 5'2", right? Or 5 foot?
3: Yeah, she's really
0: frail. She's tiny.
3: No. Really frail.
0: She's got to be like 90 or at least 85 pounds.
3: And quite honestly, I'm a pretty big fan of Ariana Grande. Not her donut licking, but
0: she
3: I
0: was
3: like
0: better
3: a lot
0: when
3: of
0: she
3: music.
0: Was donut licking.
3: You what? She was better?
0: Yeah, because she had more skin. Like she had more meat on her bones.
2: Yeah,
0: at least
2: like
0: she ate donuts back then.
2: Her shoulders look like she's just wearing a hanger under her skin. Like,
0: yeah, it's all bone. Right. Her arms are all bone. And they're saying that they don't know how it's going to go. The tour especially is very significant to Ariana Grande. She has hinted it may be her last tour, and also hinting that she might be done with music.
2: Yeah, she, well, this looks like
0: it looks bad.
2: She has like Amy Winehouse body. Like, that's not good. That's not healthy.
3: Yeah, and I feel like she's been done with music for the longest time, right? Because she's just been doing a lot of acting and doing like plays. Hasn't she been doing plays
0: well,
3: as well?
0: Didn't Wicked take like 6 years to film?
2: Yeah.
0: In total, like 3 years for one and then 3 years for the other?
2: It's a huge movie.
0: Because I feel like she got on to Wicked far before it even got released.
2: Yeah.
0: It was a huge production.
3: And then all we haven't heard any new music from her either.
0: She's got new songs out. They're
2: really?
0: Just not hitting how they used to.
2: For real?
0: Yeah, she's got new music out. Speaking of Jennifer Lopez now, check it out. Jennifer Lopez, she is dating her co-star, even though they're trying to say that they're not. Jennifer Lopez is known for hooking up with the co-stars. Not only that, very much saying outlandish things. Now bringing in New York again. New York is upset because remember the first time around, she was like, if you know, you know. If you're from New York, it's the orange drink and some ham sandwich. That
3: oh, yeah, the bodegas.
0: Do you remember? Yeah, the bodegas or something like that. And talking about, like, the ham sandwich. And then was talking about the orange drink. If you know, you know. And everybody's like, girl, get off the block because you are so out of tune with your audience. Now she said something else saying you have to be born in New York to actually be a New Yorker. Now, that is a true statement. Got to be born in New York just like you got to be born in Texas to be a Texan. But it's hitting wrong because everybody keeps saying that she's not from New York. Now she's claiming she's from the Bronx. Is it the Bronx or Brooklyn? It's the Bronx, right?
2: Bronx, yeah.
0: The south of Bronx or whatever it is. And everybody's just not feeling it. You got to give her credit, though. She manages to stay relevant. You're still talking about her today, whether you like her or not. And the facelift looks good. What
3: yeah,
0: can
3: and
0: you
3: the boob
0: say?
3: Job too.
0: And the boob job is a size D. Give her some credit.
3: And, I was going to say, give this girl some credit, Ice Spice, but apparently not, because now she has a mandatory deposition, which is scheduled in Manhattan, over the $20,000 worth of wigs that she did not pay for. And now the company, the Bella brand, is suing her for $400,000, and it's for 25 custom-made wigs that are around $20,000. She should have just paid it, because now $400,000 in damages, that's a lot of money.
2: Yeah, just grow your hair out.
0: She acts like she's like super famous, and that's not the case.
2: They've made her super relevant.
0: She's an industry plant. That's why they made her relevant. You got to keep in mind, Buck, she's an industry plant.
2: You may be on to something because she did just.
0: She has nothing to do with anything. Yeah, she has nothing to do with anything. And that girl is just doing her thing. Now she's representing Wendy's.
3: Oh, yeah, because then she gets like, in a fight.
0: It's not like she doesn't have the money to pay it. Exactly.
2: She got whooped in McDonald's. That's why she can't go back to McDonald's. Steven Spielberg is about to ruffle some feathers with his new movie, Disclosure Day, and I cannot wait. That actually comes out this Friday. He says the film tackles UFO disclosure. I know you want to see this too, Gina.
0: I know.
2: Have you seen the preview?
0: Yes.
2: It looks really good.
0: Yes. Super good.
2: And he's saying how it could impact religion, specifically Christianity. Spielberg says the movie takes the position of the church and asks the question, is God our God only on this planet, or is God a God of every system where there's civilization? And that's pretty deep, man. Like,
0: is that though?
2: Because it's pretty deep. It is.
0: They say that God created the universe, so then he's a creation of everything.
2: Right.
0: And I believe that.
2: Right.
0: He created everything.
2: And he's saying he has a question about that. So I don't know if there's going to be backlash about this movie after it comes out. I don't know what it's going to touch on, but I'm definitely going to go see it because Steven Spielberg does not put out a bad movie.
0: Yeah. When was the last time he put something out?
3: Damn, that's a good question. But like, usually all his movies are always great.
0: Yeah.
3: You know, there's a lot of high production value in his movies, and I really enjoy it.
2: Yeah. Let me see what his last movie was. Yeah, yeah. I know I saw it.
0: Was it like 5 years ago? Or?
2: The Premise.
3: Damn, I never seen
0: that. What year?
2: That was... Oh, man, you put me on the spot.
0: Yeah.
3: Steven Spielberg.
2: You know what? I don't think that was the last one. Let me go to IMDb.
3: All right,
0: Movie that he ever directed before this one. What was the last movie?
2: Man, they don't put them in order.
0: Type it into AI? You use AI. What was the last movie Steven Spielberg directed?
3: I don't know.
2: It takes a ball out of order. Was it Jurassic World?
3: It must have been one of those.
2: Yeah, it had to have been.
0: One of those. Mm-hmm. So a couple of years ago.
3: Yeah. But, like, he always has some good movies. Maybe some hit and miss, but this is one I'm really, really looking forward to. Disclosure Day, right?
2: Yes.
0: Did you see the preview?
3: Yes,
0: it looks good.
3: I'm excited for it.
2: Yes.
0: Super good. Let's see. It comes out on Friday. You guys, that is your Celebrity Radar. I'm Gina Lee Fuentes. You can find me on Twitter, Instagram, Snapchat, TikTok. Gina Lee Fuentes, Fuentes with the Z.
3: And I'm Ando. You can find me everywhere online at Ando on Air.
2: And I am Buck D. You can find me all over the internet by searching Buck Dangerous.
0: You can find us at the restaurant Krabby Pad.
2: The Krabby Patty. The Krusty Krab.
0: Krusty Krab. Just thought I'd ask. GLF Nation. You can find us on YouTube under Gina Lee Fuentes TV. And, of course, Twitch and Facebook under The Gina Lee Fuentes Show. We'll see you bright and early tomorrow morning.

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0: Earlier, I asked if you understood the superstition when I say it involves your bag, your purse, and the ground. And we have Nicole on the line. Nicole, do you know who I'm talking about?
1: Yes, I do.
0: What is it, Nicole?
1: It's that you can't put your bag on the floor because you'll get bad luck.
0: You'll go broke.
1: You'll go broke. Yeah, all your money's gone. Same thing with a wallet. If you give somebody a wallet empty with no money, then they will eventually lose money when you hand them that wallet.
0: Oh. Thank you. That's why every time Otto gives me a new wallet, he puts cash in there.
1: So my thing is I think if you get an 11-11, and I tell everybody, everybody who knows me, I was like, stop talking. Or even if the TV's on and there's a game on or whatever, I'm like, pause the TV. And then I try to make a wish and I close my eyes. And then if my eyes are open before 11-12, I'm like, okay, it's going to come true. You know, but if I hit the 12 mark, then I'm like, oh, darn, next time.
0: Yeah, next time it'll come true.
2: I thought I was the only weirdo who did that.
0: No, I do it too. Yeah. So I do it with 11-11. And I don't know why every time I see 4-4-4, I think I'm going to get money. I'm like, oh, I have some money coming my way.
2: Whenever I keep seeing numbers in a row like it's 222, 444, 330, I just feel like my life is in line. That means everything's going right.
1: Well, same thing if my left hand itches. If my left hand itches, some people say it's the right hand, but it's not. It's the left. I know.
0: It is, Nicole.
1: So if your left hand itches, then you get money. And everybody's like, you're so insane. That's like a Spanish thing. I'm like, no, I'm telling you. Every time my left hand itches, I end up getting some type of bonus at work or, I'll babysit my niece and nephew and then she'll pay me. Right. Somehow I get money. Somehow there's money that wasn't accounted for when my left hand itches.
0: So, Nicole, I have to ask you, you know this. Yeah. I don't know if you know this part of the superstition. You can't scratch it.
1: Oh, hell. Well, then that's probably why I'm broke.
0: I swear, I was just thinking my left hand has not itched in forever. And you're right. It is the left hand. Anytime your left hand itches, hold it tight. Do not scratch it. And money is coming
2: your way.
0: So what
2: does it mean when your right hand itches then?
0: I have no idea.
1: Maybe you're going to be poor. Maybe you're going to be poor your whole life.
0: Something else that I don't know if anybody understands this, but the evil eye.
2: Oh.
0: So if somebody looks at you and they're envious, whether it's they are envious of your job or your husband or your child is really beautiful and they see this and they don't touch the child, you give them ojo. And the only way you can cure this is with a chicken egg.
2: Yeah,
0: it doesn't hurt. The egg is supposed to.
2: The evil spirit?
0: Yes, that is exactly what it does. It's supposed to pull it out of you, like this evil whatever it is. I don't know. Look, it's spendy right now. So if you've got it better be real. Do you have any superstitions that you absolutely have to follow or you feel like you're going to have bad luck? 877-730-DCS1. Also remind you, we have a podcast. It's free on all platforms. More radio coming up. We'll be back.
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0: So Rihanna pulled up to Rocky's concert in Toronto.
1: Oh, of course she did. Yeah. She had to show her man some support after Drake went after him.
0: Yeah.
1: But I guess really he went after Drake first, though.
0: Well, and there's this beef between them because way back, I don't know, it's been 10 years probably, Rihanna used to date Drake. Maybe not even that long, to be honest. But that didn't work out. You know, that didn't pan out. But Drake was very open. He was on, remember LeBron used to have that barbershop?
1: Yeah.
0: Thing on HBO, like the shop. Yeah. Drake professed the fact, his love for Rihanna. He said, that's the one that got away. That's the one my mother wanted me to marry. Boy, that's the one everybody wanted to marry. Okay, Rihanna, everybody wanted her, but she chose Rocky. Do you think that's why Rihanna was in Toronto to show Rocky, I love you, you're my husband, you're the father of my children, just make him feel good?
1: After Drake said she didn't even post your album, yes, that's the reason. 1,000%.
0: Well, damn, post a single and show up to Toronto, Rihanna.
2: I thought the whole, like, when Drake said the whole thing about posting the album, I thought that was corny. I feel like the whole relationship between Rocky and Drake, you could clearly tell that Drake's hurt, that he just didn't get the woman he wanted. And that's what this whole thing centers around.
0: He's so hurt by it. In the end, you know, I think that Rocky's jealous because at one point in time, he knows his girl was with Drake. It doesn't matter. It doesn't matter if he ended up with her. He knows they dated. They got stupid matching tattoos.
1: They have matching tattoos?
0: They did. Well, I think I don't know if they've removed them. Yes, they got some kind of shark. I swear, they had matching tattoos for a hot second.
1: So that relationship was a little more serious than I thought.
0: Obviously, when you see couples dressed alike, I remember when they went to some kind of event and he was in purple and she was in purple. I was like, no, Rihanna, no. What are you doing?
1: Because I remember I went to this club in, I don't know, it was in L.A., and Rihanna was there, and so was Drake, but they weren't sitting together. They sat in actually in two separate sections far away from each other.
0: But they weren't, were they dating at the time, or had they broken up?
1: I felt like that was the time.

0: like, this is the timeline, like 2012, 13, 14, around there. Was that when they were dating?
1: Is it true, Anthony, you might know this or not, Otto and I have talked about it, is it true that Drake started seeing the mother of his child while he was kind of still messing with Rihanna? Is that a real thing?
2: Yeah, I believe that's what the allegations come to. And that also kind of centers around the original fact of why he kind of hid his son from the rest of the world, too.
1: Mm, no. He was hiding the world from his son. We'll be right back after this. Don't forget to catch the Dana Cortez Show podcast. 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

0: Demaree Ardell Wilson is suing Whataburger for $1 million because they put onions on his burger and he said no onions.
1: Oh, what? About time. As a man who, I am anti-onions on my burger, and you know what? I kind of stand with Mr. Wilson here. Somebody had to take this to the next level.
0: Pick them off. Open your burger and make sure the order is right. What are we doing here? They're just onions. Pick them off. Flick them into the trash can like the rest of us.
2: Is this man allergic to onions or something?
0: Automatic, yes. He claims he's allergic to onions, but he's filed multiple lawsuits against
2: Sonic
0: for putting onions on his burger.
2: For $1 million.
1: Yes, it's time that me, Anthony A., and my representative and my client, Mr. Wilson here.
2: Time for you guys to get paid?
1: Yes, we're tired of being underrepresented by the people who think that it's just it's a taste thing or it's a flavor thing. No, it's a medical condition for some people.
0: It's a medical condition.
1: Yes, it is.
0: I don't know. He's had some kind of, hospital bills. He did have to go to the doctor. But did he die?
2: For onions?
0: That's what I'm saying, automatic. I'm not so sure.
2: I mean, I just got a to-go order of E.coli from Chipotle the other day, and I'm not trying to sue them.
0: You didn't even call them and let them know, which I told you. You need to call them and tell them, because there might be
2: something... What are they going to do? If I call them, maybe I could sue them.
3: What'd you do?
0: No, automatic.
1: You could, dude. Yeah, is this just a silly suit against Whataburger? On the surface, it is. But when you step back and you peel that extra layer of onion off, you get down deeper. You get that, man. Are we attacking the insurance issue here in America?
0: No,
1: I think we are.
0: I guess not. And to be honest, I always go back anyway if they get my order wrong.
1: Really? Right away?
0: But I'm the person that will call. I am going to call you and let you know.
2: That's why I married her, because I'll say, Dana, call them.
0: I will call and let them know, hey, I ordered this, that, and the other, and log my name down. And at least half the time, I'm going to go back and get my stuff.
2: Do you know how many free pizzas we've gotten?
0: They're not free.
2: Over 30 minutes in delivery time. And guess what? Dana actually calls and says it took longer. And then we'll give you a free pizza.
0: If I order pepperoni with jalapeno, that's what I want. I don't want pepperoni with green peppers or whatever you're throwing on there. Don't you think you should call?
1: Yeah, I do.
0: I know it's not just me that does that.
1: Not you, but the ability to call back and get free pizza is one of the coolest things about you. That's really dope.
0: And also at a restaurant.

0: restaurant, I'm sorry, I used to serve. And I know it's not the server, unless you wrote it down wrong. Sometimes it is the server. But if my order is wrong, I'm going to tell you, take it back to the kitchen and bring it back right. And I'm not rude about it either, because I don't want anybody doing something to my food.
1: You don't always have to be rude.
0: No, automatic.
2: No, you don't. But I don't know what it is about me. I'm similar to automatic, where it's like, if something's wrong with my food, for the majority of the time, I'll just take it.
1: Do you know how many times I've picked a hair out of my food and been like, eh?
2: Yeah.
0: Automatic is the king, though. Every time we eat out, every time he gets a hair in his food.
3: Ew.
0: Even at the house, but at least it's my hair. Hey, catch everything we do on the Dana Cortez Show podcast, wherever you stream podcasts on demand. We'll be right back.
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0: squabble up.
1: Kim Kardashian and Lewis Hamilton are Instagram official, at least on her page.
2: I was gonna say, not on his.
1: She posted video. It's just like a carousel, right? But the third swipe right is her riding a bike with him. But here's the thing. She is not good on the bicycle. She almost fell, and she left it in the carousel. Hilarious. Take a listen. That sounds like some kind of jungle bird. I swear I've heard that bird. It's like, I don't even know how she did that. But she almost fell on a bicycle. She kept it on there. I love that she's able to laugh at herself.
3: She did sound like a bird. Imagine if like you described it as a bird watcher with, here we have a Northern American influencer out in the wilds.
1: That's what it sounded like. Oh, that was so good. You made Anthony snort. You made him snort. I'm happy for her. I love that she's in love right now.
4: Yep.
1: But Mamacita Kim, let me talk to you. This ain't it. This is not it. And I love you. This is why I'm talking. This is why I'm telling you. He is the kind of guy that falls hard for very beautiful women for a short little baby period of time, and then he moves on. And if that's what you're here for, if you're here for a good time, not a long time, as in the words of Drake, we got you. But otherwise, no, because he's been with Nicole Scherzinger, he's been with Shakira, he's been with blah, blah, and Rihanna, and blah, blah, and blah, blah, and blah, blah, and on and on and on. And I'm afraid that Kim Kardashian might just be another notch in his belt.
3: Mm. Oh, well, it's a nice belt. I will say that.
1: Yeah, no, he's pretty and she's pretty too. I don't know who's prettier.
3: I think it's going to be a good relationship for her. I think this is going to be the best relationship for her that I've ever witnessed.

0: because he's very secure in himself because of that immaculate dating resume he's had. I think he's more secure than Pete or Kanye were about who he is as a man.
1: Okay.
2: Perhaps.
1: When did you start watching F1?
0: Oh, I don't really watch it, but I know he dated all the women. And
2: I don't really watch F1 either. I know how popular it is. I get it. But I know that man is making $60 million a year. So he must be secure in himself.
1: Oh, yeah. He's definitely financially secure for sure.
2: I mean, not nearly like her. She's a billionaire. And I know I can't even conceptualize billion. Most people can't. There was a whole study done on this. But at least he knows who he is. And like I said, I'm happy for her because she does look happy. I just, you know, is she going to have another heartbreak? That's the question.
1: He's had a lot of short stint relationships, like you said. Gigi Hadid, Rihanna, Kendall Jenner, it says, was his girlfriend.
2: They didn't date. They're still friends. They're
1: Rita Ora.
2: Good friends.
1: He was with Winnie Harlow for 2 years.
2: He was with Winnie Harlow.
1: He dated Nicki Minaj?
2: What?
1: Dude. Yeah, it says Nicki Minaj here, too.
2: She's a baddie.
1: Sofia Vergara?
0: He is that guy. And a very happy Kim K is exciting because that leads to a very artistically driven and motivated Kanye West on the music side.
2: Well, we haven't had it yet. Let's wait for it to come. Hopefully we'll get that soon. Check the video of Kim Kardashian's bike debacle at Dana Cortez and at Dana Cortez Show on IG. We'll be back after this.
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0: 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Keep it on Kiss all season long to win a four-pack of Albuquerque Isotopes tickets.
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0: I'd forgotten about this record, and I'm just telling you right now, I am so ready for Drake's comeback. I am so ready!
1: Well, first of all, this is a future record featuring Drake and Tems.
0: Doesn't matter, because Drake's verse, Tems on it, like their combination. Love you, Future, for doing it, for putting it all together. But this song is just so good. It reminded me of why I love Drake music. It's just so good.
1: You better put some respect on Future's name, okay?
0: Okay. Drake and Tems are on this one. Wait for you. 877-730-DCS1.
2: 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Presidential roller, RM, wait. Whenever I found time, it's okay.

0: music from the weekend. Ladies, never complain about this. This is David Cortez Show. DJ Automatic's playlist. Isn't he going to his name Abel though? Like he's dropping the weekend now officially?
1: He said he was going to go to his God-given name.
0: But he's been teasing that now for like 2 years.
1: I mean, he just said creatively he feels like he's done everything he could do with the weekend, and now he's going to do something as Abel.
0: All right, I'm here for that. All right, music from the weekend is on the Dana Cortez Show. DJ

0: man. This next artist has been a slow grow, which means it's all real. Don Toliver, right? He's just a party guy. And I'll be honest, I'm not going to try to lie. I didn't hear it at first. I was the one that was like, I don't know. And I was like, and Anthony were like, you're crazy.
1: This guy's a superstar.
0: I was crazy. Love the song. Love the music. 877-730-DCS1. Text or

0: Are we bouncing right to left? Are we bouncing right to left? Yeah. DJ Automatic's playlist. Anthony A requested this little ditty right here.
1: Yeah, a lot of me and my homies were having a very nostalgic moment listening to classic Young Dro. And I want to say that this might be one of the greatest pop rap songs lyrically ever in the history of hip hop. I love Young Dro.
2: You know who T.I.'s favorite rapper of all time is?
0: Who, Otto?
2: Young Dro.
0: You're kidding!
2: Yeah, and he's also his boss.
0: I was going to say, he's on Grand Hustle. He probably got to say that, but I do love this song. It brings back so many great memories.

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1: And now, here's Dan telling his truth about finally letting go and letting Red Shovel take care of his yard work.
2: Yeah, it was difficult, you know. My crummy yard was ruining my life, and everyone said, you gotta call Red Shovel. And I said, nah, I'll do it myself.
1: And how'd that work out?
2: Not well. I remember trying to clean my yard. I got pushback on the leaf blowing.
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1: 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She take my money when I'm in need. Yeah, she's a trifling friend indeed. 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

0: Demaree Ardell Wilson is suing Whataburger for $1 million because they put onions on his burger and he said no onions.
1: Oh, what? About time. As a man, I am anti-onions on my burger. And you know what? I kind of stand with Mr. Wilson here. Somebody had to take this to the next level.
0: Pick them off.
1: Oh.
0: Open your burger and make sure the order is right. What are we doing here? They're just onions. Pick them off. Flick them into the trash can like the rest of us.
2: Is this man allergic to onions or something?
0: Automatic, yes. He claims he's allergic to onions, but he's filed multiple lawsuits against
2: other places. Yeah, I saw he filed against Sonic.
0: For putting onions on his burger.
2: For $1 million.
1: Yes, it's time that me, Anthony A., and my representative and my client, Mr. Wilson here.
2: Time for you guys to get paid?
1: Yes, we're tired of being underrepresented by the people who think that it's just it's a taste thing or it's a flavor thing. No, it's a medical condition for some people.
0: It's a medical condition.
1: Yes, it is.
0: I don't know. He's had some kind of, hospital bills. He did have to go to the doctor. But did he die?
2: For onions?
0: That's what I'm saying, Automatic. I'm not so sure.
2: I mean, I just got a to-go order of Equali from Chipotle the other day, and I'm not trying to sue them.
0: You didn't even call them and let them know, which I told you. You need to call them and tell them, because there might be
2: what
0: something...
2: What are they going
0: to
2: do? What if I call them, I mean, maybe I could sue them. Dang.
1: What'd you do?
0: No, Automatic.
1: You could, dude. Yeah, is this just a silly suit against Whataburger? On the surface, it is. But when you step back and you peel that extra layer of onion off... You get down deeper, you get that, man, are we attacking the insurance issue here in America?
0: No,
1: I think we are.
0: I guess not. And to be honest, I always go back anyway if they get my order wrong.
1: Really? Right away?
0: But I'm the person that will call. I am going to call you and let you know.
2: That's why I married her, because I'll say, Dana, call them.
0: I will call and let them know, hey, I ordered this, that, and the other, and log my name down. And at least half the time, I'm going to go back and get my stuff.
2: Do you know how many free pizzas we've gotten?
0: They're not free.
2: Over 30 minutes in delivery time. And guess what? Dana actually calls and says it took longer. And then we'll give you a free pizza.
0: If I order pepperoni with jalapeno, that's what I want. I don't want pepperoni with green peppers or whatever you're throwing on there. Don't you think you should call?
1: Yeah, I do.
0: I know it's not just me that does that.
1: No. Well, not you, but the ability to call back and get free pizza is one of the coolest things about you. That's really dope.
0: And also at a restaurant, I'm sorry, I used to serve. And I know it's not the server, unless you wrote it down wrong. Sometimes it is the server. But if my order is wrong, I'm going to tell you, take it back to the kitchen and bring it back right. And I'm not rude about it either, because I don't want anybody doing something to my food.
2: You don't always have to be rude.
0: No, Automatic.
1: No, you don't. But I don't know what it is about me. I'm similar to Automatic, where it's like, if something's wrong with my food, for the majority of the time, I'll just take it.
2: Do you know how many times I've picked a hair out of my food and been like, eh?
1: Yeah.
0: Automatic is the king, though. Every time we eat out, every time he gets a hair in his food.
3: Ew.
0: Even at the house, but at least it's my hair. Hey, catch everything we do on the Dana Cortez Show podcast, wherever you stream podcasts on demand. We'll be right back.
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0: baby.
1: So Rihanna pulled up to Rocky's concert in Toronto.
2: Of course she did. Yeah. She had to show her man some support after Drake went after him.
1: Yeah, but I guess he went after Drake first, though. Well, and there's this beef between them because way back, I don't know, it's been 10 years probably, Rihanna used to date Drake. Maybe not even that long, to be honest. But that didn't work out. You know, that didn't pan out. But Drake was very open. He was on, remember LeBron used to have that barbershop
2: thing on HBO? The shop.
1: Yeah. Drake professed the fact, his love for Rihanna. He said, that's the one that got away. That's the one my mother wanted me to marry. Boy, that's the one everybody wanted to marry. Okay, Rihanna, oh, everybody wanted her. But she chose Rocky. Do you think that's why Rihanna was in Toronto to show Rocky, I love you, you're my husband, you're the father of my children, just make him feel good?
2: After Drake said she didn't even post your album, yes, that's the reason. 1,000%.
1: Well, post the single and show up to Toronto, Rihanna.
3: I thought the whole, like, when Drake said the whole thing about posting the album, I thought that was corny. I feel like the whole relationship between Rocky and Drake, you could clearly tell that Drake's hurt, that he just didn't get the woman he wanted. And that's what this whole thing centers around.
1: He's so hurt by it. In the end, you know, I think that Rocky's jealous because at one point in time, he knows his girl was with Drake. It doesn't matter. It doesn't matter if he ended up with her. He knows they dated. They got stupid matching tattoos.
2: They have matching tattoos?
1: They did. Well, I think she probably, I don't know if they've removed them. Yes, they got some kind of shark around. I swear, they had matching tattoos for a hot second.
2: So that relationship was a little more serious than I thought.
1: Obviously, when you see couples dressed alike, I remember when they went to some kind of event and he was in purple and she was in purple. I was like, no, Rihanna, no. What are you doing?
2: Because I remember I went to this club in, I don't know, it was in LA, and Rihanna was there and so was Drake, but they weren't sitting together. They sat actually in two separate sections far away from each other.
1: But then, were they dating at the time? I felt like that was the time.
2: Like, this is the timeline, like 2012, 13, 14, around there. Was that when they were dating?
1: Is it true, Anthony, you might know this or not, Otto and I have talked about it, is it true that Drake started seeing the mother of his child while he was kind of still messing with Rihanna? Is that a real thing?
3: Yeah, I believe that's what the allegations come to. And that also kind of centers around the original fact of why he kind of hid his son from the rest of the world, too.
1: No, he was hiding the world from

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1: Where you at?
0: At the house with it, watching Santa's.
1: Who you with?
0: On the couch with my favorite Santa. I was about to, but you convinced us. 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Even if I

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0: 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Kiss 973 is the Dana Cortez Show. Legendary. It's been going on for decades for a reason. 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

0: and that's just the way we roll, man. 505-262-KISS. 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
7: This project was supported by grant number 15PBJA23GG000024BSCI, awarded by the Bureau of Justice Assistance. 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
9: I was in a wreck. 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

Bonnie and Clyde 03, Jay-Z, Beyonce, the Queen Bee, Kiss 973. First caller, gonna give you a 4-pack of tickets to check out the Albuquerque Isotopes take on the Sugarland Space Cowboys Wednesday. I got you, man, right here. First caller, 505. 505-

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1: 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It's going down June 17th. 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

0: 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You get to pick either or. 5-second rule right now, 505-262-KISS. First texter to text three things in the refrigerator. Three things in the refrigerator. First texter, 505-262-KISS, is going to win. 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
2: 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That's the only place you can get it. DJ Heat official, DJ Animal official. Let's go home on a Monday. You got one day down, four to go, man. Boots in the park tickets. Yeah, with Little John coming up. I just thought you needed to know, eh?

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0: 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Happy birthday.
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Let's get the party started. See you at the bar, he was hardly talking. That's when I knew that your heart was scarring. Friends to lovers need a part to star in. Like, wait, babe, let me ask your pardon. This ain't

out, it's DJ Khaled, and what's up with DJ He? Give him more fire, more pressure, we the best. Hey,

Kiss 97.3. I go hard on the radio. That's the way I roll, Drizzy. Oh yeah, new musica right there. And happy birthday to Joel Campos from all your daughters, your son, your beautiful wife.

0: Your son, we love him here on Kiss 973. We'll always be a Kiss soldier from all the Griego family and everybody else. We love you. We love you. We love you. Happy birthday. Feliz cumpleaños. All right. It's Little John. Party in the park. Ticket time. First caller.
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